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Johnny Cash and the Man in Black. I'm John St. John with you. Question for you. Have you ever been through the Las Vegas airport? Las Vegas, Nevada. Yes. You can gamble there. You can do slot machines. You can win money or lose money. I'm going to tell you about a guy that won money. I mean, money at the Las Vegas airport. You're not going to believe it. Coming up.

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0: Elvira, Oak Ridge Boys for you. All right. I have flown through the Las Vegas airport, Harry Reid International Airport. And yeah, I took some time to play the slots there. You can do that. I don't know if they have anything more than slot machines, but I don't think I ever won anything. Maybe a couple of bucks, you know, that sort of thing. But one guy won, get this, millions. Yes, millions in between planes. I think I would quickly switch to first class if I could after I won millions, wouldn't you? Anyways, I'll tell you what happened. That's coming up. Kenny Rogers next. Lucille.
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0: Randy Travis, is it still over? So this guy, just, a couple of days ago, he was flying across country, went through Las Vegas, spare time in between planes. So he played the slot machines. He played the Wheel of Fortune-themed game that was closest to him and won, get this, $3.3 million. $3.3 million in between planes. That will change your life, don't you think? Huh? Lucky dude, man. $3.3 million. Just waiting for your plane. All right. Crystal Gayle's coming up with Don't It Make My Brown Eyes Blue.
1: In the KMAR Weather Center, here's your Friday night evening forecast. Skies will be partially cloudy with a low near 76. Saturday, mostly cloudy skies will become sunny with a high near 93. Heat index of around 103 degrees. Winds out of the south-southwest, 5 to 10 miles per hour. And Saturday night, mostly clear, low 76. That's a look at your KMAR weather.
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Howdy, neighbors. 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

0: Guitar Town, Steve Earle. And of course, Guitar Town is Nashville, Tennessee, U.S. of A. It's Guitar City. Coming up, we've got Farron Young for you, Hello Walls, and more great country songs right here for you.
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0: Marty Robbins, Big Iron. I'm John St. John with Hugh. How's the weather going to be this 4th of July weekend, huh?
1: Hot.
0: There is a lot of hot pockets. Hot pockets. I didn't mean to really say that, but yeah, a lot of hot all across the nation. I'll tell you what to expect, all right? Here's Wynonna Judd, Tell Me Why.

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0: Charlie McLean has a classic type of country music radio heart. I'm John St. John with you. I'm playing the songs you grew up with. Coming up, Conway Twitty, Reba McEntire. Up next, John Michael Montgomery. Life's a dance.
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0: Conway Twitty, I may never get to heaven. So weather this coming 4th of July weekend, hot. I would say about half of the United States is hot. And then there's hot, hot. Then there's pretty darn hot, hot, hot. Yeah, most of the United States is going to suffer from heat and humidity. I'll give you one place especially. I'm going to Nashville because my kids live there. I'm going there for the long weekend. I will be in Nashville. It's going to be only 93. Today it's like, I think, 95 in Nashville. They say it feels like, get this, 115. You know, that's their, that heat index feels like 115. It's going to be hot all over the place. Be careful. Drink lots of water. Stay cooled down as much as you can. Check on older people in your life or your neighborhood. Make sure they're doing okay through this heat. All right? Vern Guzin. Set 'em up, Joe. It's coming up next.
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0: George Jones walked through this world with me. I got to see George Jones and Tammy Wynette in concert. Yes, I did. It was pretty darn cool. Unfortunately, the acoustics were terrible. It was in a high school gymnasium. Yeah. Other than that, George Jones was the greatest there ever was, I think. And Tammy Wynette was fantastic along with him. Coming up, Larry Gatlin and the Gatlin Brothers Band, Houston. That's where we're going. On the way.
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7: In the KMAR Weather Center, here's your Friday night evening forecast. Skies will be partially cloudy with a low near 76. Saturday, mostly cloudy skies will become sunny with a high near 93. Heat index of around 103 degrees. Winds out of the south-southwest, 5 to 10 miles per hour. And Saturday night, mostly clear, low 76. That's a look at your KMAR weather.
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Mo Bandy, it's a cheating situation. Yeah, that's right. I'm John St. John here. Were you a fan of the television show Yellowstone with Kevin Costner? I can tell you what the producer, Taylor Sheridan, says was the reason for Kevin Costner leaving the television show Yellowstone. Coming up next.

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0: Shenandoah, Church on Cumberland Road. I wonder if there's a church on Cumberland Road. I used to go running there when I would stay at the Opryland Hotel. There was Cumberland Road just by it, and I was a runner. It was a good place to run and occasionally see the Cumberland River. I wonder if there was a church on there. I don't know. Hey, I'll tell you why Kevin Costner left the television show Yellowstone. According to the producer, Taylor Sheridan, it was not because of disagreements between the two of them and that sort of thing. It was not an irreparable discord that they had, according to Taylor Sheridan. It was something else. I'll tell you about that coming up next.
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0: George Strait, check yes or no. So, Kevin Costner left Yellowstone, the television show Yellowstone, after 5 seasons. Now, here's the thing. He was originally only signed up to do 3 seasons of Yellowstone. He signed up after it was so wildly successful, probably more successful than they expected. They got him to sign up for 2 more seasons. And then it got to the point where he just wanted to do other things. He had some projects on his own that he wanted to do, produce and star in, and that sort of thing. And he did not have the time anymore. So it wasn't a fight. It wasn't a discord. It was just, man, I got to move on. I got to get something else going because I've got something else going. That's kind of how it went. Why Kevin Costner left Yellowstone. If he didn't, they'd probably still be doing Yellowstone today. You know what I mean? All right, coming up next, Highway 101, somewhere tonight.
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0: Ricky Skaggs, I Don't Care. I'm John St. John with you. Coming up, we've got more great country music all night long, all the way through the 4th of July weekend. So hang in there with us, okay? Let's celebrate together. Waylon Jennings is next. Are you ready for the country? Thank you for listening.
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6: In the KMAR Weather Center, here's your Friday night evening forecast. Skies will be partially cloudy with a low near 76. Saturday, mostly cloudy skies will become sunny with a high near 93. Heat index of around 103 degrees. Winds out of the south-southwest, 5 to 10 miles per hour. And Saturday night, mostly clear, low 76. That's a look at your KMAR weather.
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One of the greatest songs ever, don't you agree? Johnny Cash and Folsom Prison Blues. Clint Black had to go to the hospital, cancel a show on the 3rd of July. I'll tell you why. They actually say why he was sick or what he was sick with. That's unusual. There

Hello, this is Pastor Craig Beeman inviting you to join us each Sunday at 11 a.m. for the broadcast of the Morning Worship Hour of the First Baptist Church right here in Winnsboro, where you matter to God and to us.

0: In the KMAR Weather Center, here's your Friday night evening forecast. Skies will be partially cloudy with a low near 76. Saturday, mostly cloudy skies will become sunny with a high near 93. Heat index of around 103 degrees. Winds out of the south-southwest, 5 to 10 miles per hour. And Saturday night, mostly clear, low 76. That's a look at your KMAR weather.
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0: Every day, that's the Oak Ridge Boys for you. Clint Black had to go to the hospital. He was actually admitted to the hospital. I don't know if he stayed overnight or anything like that. You would assume so. But here's why. It says Clint was admitted to the hospital on Sunday with infected tonsils, requiring emergency antibiotic treatment. Must have been bad, man. Clint is on the mend and will make a full recovery and is expected to be discharged from the hospital later in the week. So he might be out already. Anyways, Clint Black, all of our good wishes are with you, man. We love you. So he had to cancel a show at a casino Friday, I think. So there you go. But he's getting better. They say he's getting better. All right, coming up next, we've got the song Billy the Kid from Billy Dean and more country tunes on the way.
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2: Hello, everyone. This is your Action News reporter with all the news that is news across the nation on the scene at the supermarket. There seems to have been some disturbance here. Pardon me, sir. Did you see what happened?
3: Yeah, I did. I was standing over by the tomatoes, and here he come, running through the pole beans, through the fruits and vegetables, naked as a jaybird. And I hollered over to Ethel. I said, "Don't look, Ethel." And it's too late. She'd already been incensed.
0: Here he comes.
3: Boogie-dab, boogie-dab.
0: There he goes.
3: Boogie-dab, boogie-dab.

0: is the border once again, and we're here at the gas station. Pardon me, sir, did you see what happened?
1: Yeah, they. I was just in here getting my tires checked, and he just appeared out of the traffic. Come streaking around the grease right there. 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I looked in there, and Ethel was getting her cold drink. I hollered, "Don't look, Ethel!" And it's too late. She'd already been mooned. Flashed her right there in front of the shop, so.
2: He ain't rude.
1: Boogity, boogity.
2: He ain't rude.

0: Once again, your Action News reporter in the booth at the gym covering the disturbance at the basketball playoff. Pardon me, sir. Did you see what happened?
1: Yeah, they. Hey, Tom, I was just going down there to get Ethel a snow cone. Here he come, right out of the cheap seats. Dribbling. Right down the middle of the court. Didn't have on nothing but his PS. Made a hook shot and got out through the concession stand. I hollered up at Ethel. I said, "Don't look, Ethel!" And it was too late. She'd already got a free shot. Grandstand. Right there in front of the home team.
2: What is it calling the street?
0: Here it comes again. Who's that with it? Ethel. Is that you, Ethel?
3: He's just as proud as he can be.
0: What do you think you're doing? Get your clothes on!
2: Well, yes, they call him the street.
0: Ethel, where you go?
3: He likes to show off his disease.
0: Ethel, you shameless hussy!
3: If there's an audience to be found, he'll be streaking it round, inviting public to tea.
0: Say it isn't so, Ethel!
4: Ray Stevens, that's the streak. You put your clothes back on. I get tickled on that song. You know? Hey, coming up, more great country, Don Williams, Restless Heart, Dan Seals, and a classic for you, God Must Be a Cowboy. Next.
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0: Good old boys like me, Don Williams. I'm a good old boy. What do you do with a good old boy like me? Oh, you become a DJ. I'm afraid, though, that DJs, they're disappearing. They're a disappearing breed, and I'm afraid they're going to be taken over by AI or something like that, you know? Hope not. Coming up, we've got the Forrester Sisters with Just In Case, and we've got more great country tunes on the way right here. Coming up. Thanks for listening.
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I know sometimes we like to start things out on a rowdy note, and sometimes we like to kind of ease into it. That's what we're doing right now. Starting things off, our Pure Country with Ray Price. So glad you could spend some time here. Here's Brooks and Dunn.

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0: In the KMAR Weather Center, here's your Friday night evening forecast. Skies will be partially cloudy with a low near 76. Saturday, mostly cloudy skies will become sunny with a high near 93. Heat index of around 103 degrees. Winds out of the south-southwest, 5 to 10 miles per hour. And Saturday night, mostly clear, low 76. That's a look at your KMAR weather.
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0: Oh, sure, Joe knows exactly how to live. Great example of pure country. John Gleason with you. Well, a couple days ago, we talked about the end of the World Cup. Final game is, I believe, July 19th. That's for all the people who, for whatever reason, don't follow the World Cup. Well, to that end, we've got a kind of a not-so-nice today in history. A fella who lost his life because of the World Cup. We're going to tell you all about that coming up in this half hour.
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0: Charlie Pride with Pure Country. It was a costly soccer goal. This day, 1994, the captain of Colombia's national soccer team was gunned down in front of a nightclub in Medellin. You see, 10 days earlier, Colombia had been playing against the United States in the World Cup. The United States was ready to score. He tried to block the goal, but inadvertently knocked the ball into his own goal. That's right, he scored for the Americans, and Colombia was knocked out of the World Cup. Well, that was bad enough, but some Colombia drug cartels had a lot of money riding on that match, and when Colombia lost the game, they lost their money. They were not amused.
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heading into the 4th of July weekend. That means there's going to be an awful lot of grilling going on. I'll take 3 hot dogs, please. And if you have any chili in the back, we can put that on top. Starting out hour number 2, stick with us, my friends. Got a whole lot more of Pure Country. Continuing now with T.G. Shepherd.

Hello, this is Pastor Craig Beeman inviting you to join us each Sunday at 11 a.m. for the broadcast of the Morning Worship Hour of the First Baptist Church right here in Winnsboro, where you matter to God and to us.

0: Told You So with Randy Travis as we continue Pure Country. We're right at the beginning of Smartphone Courtesy Month. Smartphone Courtesy Month. I know they're really, really handy, but you know, there's etiquette. There are rules. There are regulations. And so especially for you guys, if you happen to go into the men's room and your phone rings, don't pick it up and say, hey, guess where I am? Because nobody cares.
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0: Makes no difference what that lady is singing. I could listen to Tanya Tucker now till the cows come home. You know, she was the very first country music star featured on the cover of Rolling Stone. That was in 1974, I believe. See, it took them a while, but the magazine eventually came around.
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I'm Pastor David Smith at the Victory Apostolic Church. 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

0: Another example, a great example of pure country. Today happens to be Tom Cruise's birthday. So to celebrate, we're all going to go outside so we can have a fist fight over which Mission Impossible movie is the best, because everybody has an opinion. Closing out another hour, we're going to hear from the Man in Black when we come back.
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0: Just poor people, that's all we were, trying to make a living out of blackland dirt. 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

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We were both too tired to sleep, so we took turns of staring out the window at the darkness till boredom overtook us. And he began to speak. He said, "Son, I've made a life

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And yes, we do stand. 95.9 KMAR. 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

0: Oh, sure, there's other kinds of music, but why bother when you've got pure country? There, Michael Martin Murphy. Jack Gleason with you coming up. Doug Stone, Lynn Anderson, and others. And we are in the midst of Appreciation Days. Well, John, what is it that we're appreciating? Well, it happens in summer, so that should give you a clue. We'll tell you about that coming up in the next half hour.
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0: 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Air Conditioning Appreciation Days. We really do enjoy our air conditioners. Last year, over 4 million units were bought and shipped. That doesn't even count the ones that were already in place. But keep in mind, you know, we'll use them for a while if it gets a little warm. The first day of winter is December 21st, and odds are on that date, we probably won't be needing the air conditioner. So, you know, use them while you got them. Ricky Skaggs coming up. We're also going to hear from John Denver and a classic from Alabama.
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Howdy, neighbors. This is Pastor Garrison Griffith from First Baptist Wisner. I'm excited to invite you and your loved ones to join us in our journey as disciples of Jesus. 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

0: You can search the country that is country music, and you're going to find all kinds of music that talk about returning home, the importance of going home. And there's one that hits it on the head just as well as any of them, John Denver and Back Home Again. Well, we got a few hours in the can. We're going to take a little break in the action. When we come back, we're going to hear from Barbara Mandrell.
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You know, despite the fact that it ends on kind of an ominous note there, the song really portrays love as unavoidable zero-sum gain. I think we've mentioned that before. Romance ends, a heart breaks, and yet you become free to love again. It's called life. Sometimes it's tough, but in the end, I think it works out for everybody. John Gleason with you, starting out another hour with Gary Morris.

Hello, this is Pastor Craig Beeman inviting you to join us each Sunday at 11 a.m. for the broadcast of the Morning Worship Hour of the First Baptist Church right here in Winnsboro, where you matter to God and to us.

0: It's called Pure Country there, of course. Ronnie Millsap, John Gleason with you. We were talking about it being Air Conditioning Appreciation Days in the Northern Hemisphere earlier, and I got an email from a lovely young lady who wants to know if that includes swamp coolers as well. I guess there's no reason. We don't look down. We're not judgmental. We don't look down at anybody or anything, not at this program. We've got Hank coming up, not junior, but senior. We're also going to hear from Conway Twitty, Brooks and Dunn, as we are continuing our walk slowly into the 4th of July weekend.
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0: 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So guys especially, did you ever have something that you didn't really want to do, but your wife, your girlfriend, your mother, your sister, somebody important in your life made you go to that meeting? Well, that happened. That happened this day in 1984 to a young fellow by the name of Michael Jordan. You may have heard about him. Yeah, his mother insisted that he go to a meeting that he didn't really want to go to, and we'll tell you what happened because of that meeting coming up in the next hour.
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0: tone, the tribute, the song to Daddy's Hands. There's Holly Dunn as we're getting ready to close out another hour. John Gleason with you. Yes, the meeting that Michael Jordan didn't want to go to, but his mother insisted. Tell you about that coming up in this half hour. We've also got more Pure Country. We're not done yet. We still have a whole way to go before we can even consider the beginning of the 4th of July weekend. And when we come back, we're going to hear from Charlie Rich. Yeah, I think that's just about everything.
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0: We get a whole bunch of pure country. 1984, Nike wanted Michael Jordan to sign an endorsement deal worth about $2 million. Now, this was before Michael Jordan had played 1 minute of professional basketball. But Michael had grown up admiring Adidas, not Nike. He wasn't quite sure he wanted to do this. But it was his mother, Dolores, insisting that he take the meeting to see what they offered. Well, he did, and he was glad of that. Now, keep in mind that Michael Jordan hasn't played professional ball in over 20 years. And last year, as a result of that deal he signed back in 1984, he made $275 million. $275 million last year alone, two decades after he quit playing. Next time, listen to your mother.
1: Hey, this is Lauren. And a little thing I love about the hash brown scramble burrito is that it's going to add the protein that you need. The eggs with those crispy nuggets. It's the ultimate combo.
2: Hi, this is Maya. And a little thing I love about the hash brown scramble burrito is that it's packed with protein. Having Chick-fil-A chicken in a breakfast burrito is just phenomenal to me. 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

0: There's Pure Country, and then there's everything else. It's the Sea of Heartbreak with Don Gibson. So glad you could take us along for your busy, busy 4th of July weekend. I know how it is. Even the people who say that they don't have plans, they have plans. They have things that they have to do. You know, yesterday we were talking about famous tightwads in history. People who are so cheap, you just can't believe it. Well, there's another one coming up here, and I'm kind of disappointed to this one because I've always been a big fan. Groucho Marx, a skinflint? We'll tell you about that coming up in the next half hour.
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0: Howdy, neighbors. 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

0: All the swinging doors, there's Merle Haggard. We were talking about famous tightwads in history, people who were very, very cheap, and someone who appeared on that list was Groucho. Groucho, always liked Groucho. He was one of my favorites. Well, apparently he's kind of a skinflint, or he was. You see, Groucho Marx would wear a beret. This was later in life. He would wear a beret instead of a hat. It became kind of a trademark. The reason he did that was because when he would go out, like go out to a restaurant, he didn't want to have to pay to check his hat. He wore a beret, and he didn't have to spend 10 cents. Now, why didn't I think of that?
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1: Well, I guess it was back in 63 when eating my cooking got the better of me, so I asked this little girl I was going with to be my wife. Well, she said she would, so I said I do. But I'd have said I wouldn't if I'd have just knew how saying I do was gonna screw up all of my life. Well, the first few years weren't all that bad. I'll never forget the good times we had, cause I'm reminded every month when I send her the child support. Well, it wasn't too long till the lust all died, and I'll admit I wasn't too surprised the day I come home and found my suitcase sitting out on the porch. Well, I tried to get in, she changed the lock. Then I found this note taped on the mailbox that said, "Goodbye, Turkey. My attorney will be in touch." So I decided right then and there I was gonna do what's right, give her fair share. But brother, I didn't know her share was gonna be that.

ain't heard nothing yet. Why, they give her the color television set, then they give her the house, the kids, and both of the cars. See? Well, then they start talking about child support, alimony, and the cost of the court. Didn't take me long to figure out how far in the toilet I was. I'm telling you, they have made a mistake, cause it adds up to more than this cowboy makes. Besides, everything I ever had worth taking, they've already took. While she's living like a queen on alimony, I'm working two shifts, eat bologna, asking my

working like I'm a shaft. But I don't have to worry about toting a billfold anymore. I let my wife tote it. I'm gonna be carrying food stamps. You get it, Judge? I'm gonna be. That's not funny, huh?

Oh, we've said it before. We say it again. There's an awful lot of women in country music that we don't want to challenge. We don't want to get on the wrong side because, you know, you get their dander up and it just wouldn't be pretty. And there's the lady who leads the pack right there. You Ain't Woman Enough, Loretta Lynn, starting out another hour of Pure Country.

Hello, this is Pastor Craig Beeman inviting you to join us each Sunday at 11 a.m. for the broadcast of the Morning Worship Hour of the First Baptist Church right here in Winnsboro, where you matter to God and to us.

0: For everybody at your house is a little bit of pure country, just like Randy Travis. I figured since we're going into the 4th of July weekend, it would be appropriate to have a little bit of American history to pass along. I did some digging, and I found something here. This day, 1775. 1775, a fellow by the name of George Washington, you've probably heard of him. George Washington took command of the Continental Army, and the very first thing he did was to take attendance. No, I'm not making that up.
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I rode a freight train north to Detroit City. And after all these years, I find I've just been wasting my time. 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

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Oh, and we all wondered if she would. 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

0: Don't know where the time has gone. This one, maybe because it is our portion of a Friday, and Friday always seems to go just a little bit faster. No matter what you're doing over the weekend for the 4th of July weekend, have a safe and sane 4th, okay? Also, don't eat too much, unless, of course, it's ice cream, because we are in the midst of National Ice Cream Month. I think those are all the marching orders, so much so, I can tell you that it's time for John to pick up his toys and move along. Thanks so much, so very, very much for spending a little time here. It's always a joy for me when we get together, and hopefully we're going to get that opportunity again very, very soon.
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from the flag capital of Louisiana. And yes, we do stand. 95.9 KMAR. The Bird.

I think we could all do that, right? Try a little kindness. Glenn Campbell opening up our TGI Friday time together as we get to America 250 tomorrow. How about that? And I hope you're getting part of today, or maybe all of today, as part of our Independence Day weekend holiday. My name is Chris Russell. Glad to be with you. Proud to be with you. Over the next couple of hours, great country. In fact, this hour lined up Ronnie Millsap, Eddie Arnold, and some Mel Tillis. If the world had a front porch, I'd be sitting on it with Tracy Lawrence.

0: Having those daydreams about those night things, Ronnie Millsap in Alabama before that. On the way, Lori Morgan, and nothing over the Independence Day weekend this weekend. But next Friday, July 10th, she's going to be in Crystal Falls, Michigan. The 14th in Fall Creek, Wisconsin. And she's going to be part of a celebration called Music on the Riverfront, Friday, July 17th in Atchison, Kansas. She also has dates in Montana, Indiana, Kentucky, Iowa, Missouri. She's going to be in Branson in September. Head over to Lori.com, Lorrie.com for her tour dates. What part of no don't you understand? It's Lori Morgan next.
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0: The legendary Eddie Arnold with a bouquet of roses, and Steve Warner before that with Some Fools Never Learn. Researchers, speaking of fools, researchers have determined that there are four kinds of drunks. Isn't that interesting? Scientists say the one thing they all have in common, none of them ever picks up the tab. Have you ever been with somebody that got hammered that was willing to pick up the tab? No, me either. Those are my rowdy friends, and they're all coming over tonight. Hank Williams Jr. is next.
1: 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The Bird.

Howdy, neighbors. This is Pastor Garrison Griffith from First Baptist Wisner. I'm excited to invite you and your loved ones to join us in our journey as disciples of Jesus. 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

0: Nothing better than those southern rains. Mel Tillis there, and before that, the Bellamy Brothers. On the way, the Highwaymen, one of country's supergroups, I guess you could say, right? Waylon, Willie, Kris Kristofferson, and Johnny Cash. A celebration and anniversary of sorts today for the late Man in Black. On this date in 1954, he was discharged from the Air Force. That's an interesting date to mark for Johnny Cash. And the rest of the Highwaymen are up next.
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Love put a song in his heart, Johnny Rodriguez. Country puts a song in my heart. Country music puts one in my heart. Hopefully it does for you, too, on this TGI Friday. My name is Chris Russell. In the hour, John Conley's just a common man. Don Williams knows it's love, and the Oak Ridge Boys sing a love song. That's all on the way. Also, moose-sized crash test dummies are now a thing. Reba McEntire's version of Kathy's Clown.

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0: He's a common man, drives a common van, and his dog ain't got no pedigree. John Connolly, one of my favorites there. For decades, Volvo has been known as one of the safest car brands in the world, right? Well, it seems they're still trying to improve in very creative ways. They're using an 800-pound fake moose as a crash test dummy. In certain parts of the world, collisions with large animals like moose are a huge problem, especially at night. So Volvo engineers built this rubber moose to test just how well the car, especially the windshield, would hold up in a collision. Still waiting on the results. I wouldn't want to come up. It's bad enough you come up on deer at night. Imagine coming up on a moose or even a mule. Dolly Parton's version of the Mule Skinner Blues coming up.
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0: Then It's Love, Don Williams, Nitty Gritty Dirt Band. Before that, doing a little Fishing in the Dark. On the way, John Anderson fought through the illness, fought through the hearing loss, and he has some dates this summer. He's not going to really tour the country. He's going to try and stay with some compact dates, let's say. He's hitting the road in August. He's got dates 13th, 14th, and 15th in Arlington, Abilene, and Newkirk, Oklahoma. Then he's got a date in Kentucky in September, Shippensburg, Pennsylvania in October. So limited dates, but he's still out there, johnanderson.com. She just started liking cheating songs. John Anderson is next.
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0: Coming up at the top of the hour, Cody Mack in the morning. 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
3: Good morning. I'm Neil Malonson here on the Voice of Louisiana Agriculture Radio Network. Lower trending for most grains at the close Thursday. November beans down a penny and a half at 11.47 and three quarters a bushel. January soy off a penny and a half at 11.62 and a quarter.

0: The corn market mostly steady. September corn up a quarter penny at 4.23 a bushel. December corn down 0.75 cents to 4.41 and a half. March corn down a penny and a half at 4.56 and a quarter. The wheat market slightly lower Thursday. September wheat down a quarter penny at 5.99 and 3/4 a bushel. The rough rice market lower. November rice down 8.5 cents to 13.62 a hundredweight. September rice down 8 cents to 13.26 and a half. The cotton market's joining the grains lower. December cotton down 72 points at 77.12 per pound. March cotton off 67 points at 78.52. The sugar market closed steady, though, with Thursday. September sugar unchanged from the open at 36 cents a pound even. Some farm news coming up right after this.
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3: That you have a nascent market economy, that farmers aren't subsistence farmers, but they're involved in exports, there is cash money involved, and as markets become bigger, farmers start to move further west.
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0: Happy 4th. I'm Neil Melanson, on the voice of Louisiana Agriculture Radio Network.
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1: Well, it was all that I could do.

Goodman wrote that song, and he told me it was the perfect country and western song. I wrote him back a letter and I told him it was not the perfect country and western song because he hadn't said anything at all about mama or trains or trucks or prison or getting drunk. Well, he sat down and wrote another verse to the song and he sent it to me, and after reading it I realized that my friend had written the perfect country and western song. And I felt obliged to include it on this album. The last verse goes like this here. Well, I was drunk the day my mom got out of prison.

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0: talk till we get off. Good morning, friends. You're listening to Coffee with Jesus. I'm John McKissick, pastor of First Methodist Church of Winnsboro. 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One nation under God, celebrating 250 years of God's faithfulness. Good morning, friends. This is Coffee with Jesus, and I'm Pastor John of First Methodist Church, Winnsboro. Tomorrow, Americans from coast to coast will celebrate Independence Day. There will be parades and fireworks, backyard cookouts and family reunions. Children will wave flags, veterans will be honored, and we'll pause to remember the birth of our nation's 250 years ago. It's a milestone worth celebrating. Throughout this week, we'll talk about the blessings of freedom, the importance of godly character, and the hope that comes when God's people seek His face. As we come to the end of this week, I'd like to leave you with one final thought. Our greatest response to God's blessings should never be pride. It should be gratitude. Psalm 100 reminds us, "Enter the gates with thanksgiving and His courts with praise. Give thanks to Him and praise His name. For the Lord is good, and He is, and His love endures forever. His faithfulness continues through all generations." That's Psalm 100, 4 and 5. 250 years. Think about that timeline for a moment. Empires have risen and fallen in less time. Nations have crumbled from within, and societies have fractured under the weight of their own division. Yet, by the grace of God, we stand at this historic quarter millennium mark. When we look back across the pages of our history, we don't see a perfect nation. We see a flawed people who have often stumbled, who have faced deep seasons of brokenness, and who have wrestled through agonizing conflicts. But if you look closely behind the human story, you'll see a thread that never broke, the unshakable faithfulness of Almighty God. From the early days of uncertainty to the modern trials of our present world, God's hand has sustained us. He didn't bless America because we deserve it. He blessed us because He is good. Every liberty we enjoy, every resource we share, every peaceful sunshine we witness is a gift from His hand. But a milestone like this requires something deeper than just looking back. It requires us to look forward with a spirit of humility. True gratitude always produces humility. It forces us to admit that we cannot sustain ourselves on our own strength, our own wealth, our own political might. The moment a nation begins to believe its success is entirely self-made is the moment it begins to lose its footing. As we stand on the doorstep of this great celebration, our hearts should be drawn to a posture of both thanksgiving and confession. We must thank God for the immense privilege we hold, but we must also confess our absolute daily need for Him. We need His wisdom in our halls of government, His peace in our neighborhoods, and His love moving through our churches. Our prayer for the next 250 years shouldn't be that God would simply bless our plans, but that we would have the courage to follow His plans. Generations come and go. Leaders rise and fade. The law of man are written and rewritten. But as the psalmist reminds us, God's faithfulness continues through all generations. He was faithful to our grandfathers. He is faithful to us today, and He will be faithful to our grandchildren long after we're gone. Tomorrow we wave flags, enjoy family, and celebrate our freedoms. But today, let us first thank the giver of every good gift, And remember that the greatest hope of America has never rested in government. It has always rested in God. Let me pray for you. Heavenly Father, we come to you today with hearts full of pride. Thank you for 250 years of your enduring mercy and faithfulness to our nation. We humble ourselves before you today, acknowledging that every good and perfect gift comes from your hand. Forgive us for the times we have relied on our own strength instead of yours. We pray for our leaders, our communities, and our families. Guide us, protect us, and heal our land. May we truly be one nation under God, looking to you as our ultimate hope and anchor. We ask these things in Jesus' mighty name. Amen. Now go out and live in that freedom today, friends. God bless you, and God bless America. Have a wonderful and safe 4th of July weekend. Have a blessed day.
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0: It is Cody Mac in the morning right here on the Bird. Ronnie Millsap, prisoner of the Highway 751 in the morning time. Welcome inside the Franklin State Bank Studios here on a finally Friday. That's right. It is the day before the 4th of July. We celebrate.
1: Wow.
0: 250 years.
1: 250
0: years. Our independence.
1: Hey, my mother's celebrating birthday today. But she's not 250.
0: She's
1: not.
0: Yeah.
1: Got to make sure we make
0: it clear. Yeah, you might want to make that well known.
1: Oh, yeah. I did send her a card that said,
0: Happy 250.
1: You have been, it says, you have been cool for many years. You are very, very, very, you have been very, very, very cool. And you open it up and it says, for many, many, many, many years. Thank you for being cool, Mom.
0: Bet you gotta.
1: Yeah, it'll be interesting. Huh?
0: Yeah.
1: Hopefully it'll be okay.
0: So she hasn't got it yet?
1: No.
0: She'll get it today?
1: Hopefully.
0: Maybe.
1: Hopefully. Yeah, hopefully. This way.
0: Gotcha.
1: So hopefully. Man, tomorrow, 250 years,
0: 250.
1: Dude. Wow.
0: 250
1: years. I didn't know that we'd
0: ever
1: make it. I mean, all these other countries are so much older than us, you know.
0: Is that right?
1: Because we're made up of all those countries. Yeah, you know that. You know that, don't you? Okay.
0: Yeah.
1: You remember that?
0: I remember how that
1: happened. And America, and then they all came over here. Yeah, okay. Yeah. I wasn't here.
0: Thanksgiving.
1: You
0: wasn't here?
1: I wasn't here.
0: I wasn't here either. So there you go.
1: Wow.
0: 250 years.
1: Boy.
0: Happy birthday, America.
1: Happy birthday. We salute you.
0: Yes. Happy birthday. According to a recent study.
1: Oh, boy.
0: We have hit our trivia question this morning.
1: Oh.
0: Brought to you by Fox's Pizza Den.
1: Ooh.
0: Yeah, we got a free dessert pizza to give away to a lucky winner this morning.
1: Ooh.
0: I forgot my segue into that, but hey,
1: that's
0: work.
1: Good.
0: It'll buff. According to a recent study, the average amount of time it takes someone to decide whether they like this or not is 20 seconds.
1: Good night.
0: According to a recent study, the average amount of time is 20 seconds of what it takes someone to decide whether or not they like this. What is this? 435-5141.
1: Oh, my goodness.
0: Smokers Paradise phone lines are open. Yeah, this is a good one.
1: Oh,
0: it's a good one.
1: Oh, wow. Oh,
0: it's a good one. 435-5141. Good morning. You're live on KBR.
2: Ice cream.
1: Hey, I like that.
0: Survey says,
1: oh,
0: it's not ice cream.
1: Does it take longer? I wonder.
0: No, you got to finish it.
1: Maybe
0: right?
1: It's less than 20 seconds. Just like taste it and hold it.
0: Yeah.
1: Oh,
0: it is good.
1: Some more.
0: It's good. 20 seconds, according to a recent study, is the average amount of time it takes someone to decide whether or not they like this. What is it? 435-5141. It's a tough one.
1: Oh, boy.
0: It's a tough one.
1: Oh.
0: Good morning. You're live on KMAR.
2: A type of soda.
0: A type of soda.
1: I was thinking along those lines, too.
0: Type of soda.
1: Yeah.
0: Survey says.
1: Nope. Well, have a Coke and a smile.
0: Yeah.
1: But I guess it takes less.
0: Yeah. Mm-hmm. Well.
1: Or more. I don't know.
0: Yeah, no, I don't know, man. That first drink of that Coke, boy, that hits.
1: It's powerful.
0: Good morning. You're live on KMAR.
2: Yes, sir. Y'all doing all right?
0: All right, doing good, buddy. How you doing?
2: Good so far.
0: That's what I'm talking about. All right, what do you think the answer is this morning?
2: Is it the kind of food they got?
0: The kind of food, all right.
1: Oh, a certain food.
0: Survey
1: huh?
0: says.
1: Ah.
0: So I think we've got the obvious guesses out of the way, right?
1: So no Coke, no special food.
0: No food.
1: Oh, no, it's not something we eat.
0: Yeah, it's not something you eat.
1: Oh, that's going to be hard.
0: Good morning, you're live on KBR.
3: Yes, the color of something.
0: All right, the color of something. Survey says.
1: Nope. Oh, man, this is hard.
0: Not
1: I was definitely thinking of something we eat. I was really thinking popcorn.
0: That to me,
1: you know,
0: is the obvious answer or guess.
1: Yeah, crawfish.
0: It's definitely not the answer. Yeah.
1: Yeah, it's not the answer. Though.
0: It's not the answer.
1: Wow.
0: According to a recent study, the average amount of time is 20 seconds of what it takes someone to decide whether or not they like this. What is it? 435-5141. I think you might have it.
1: A sermon?
0: No. It's not okay. Good morning, you're live on KBR.
3: The type of something like the brand name.
0: All right. Is it a brand name? Survey says. It is not a brand name.
1: Huh.
0: Think about it some more. Try back. 435-5141. Good morning. You're live on KMAR.
2: The color of a vehicle.
0: Color of the vehicle. Survey says. That is not the color of a vehicle.
1: I'd say that might be a little less than 20. It just depends.
0: Yeah.
1: If you're looking at it thinking, man, that really is cool, but I don't know. But Yeah, maybe so.
0: According to a recent study, it takes the average person 20 seconds to decide whether or not they like this.
1: Boy, the 20 seconds.
0: What is it? 435-5141. Good morning. You're live on KMAR.
3: The style of something.
0: All right. The style of something, survey says. Nope, not the style.
1: Wow.
0: Think about it some more. Try back. I'll tell you, it's a
1: this
0: tough one.
1: This is a tough one.
0: Good morning. You're live on KMAR.
2: Yes, sir, again.
0: Hey, round two. Turn your radio down for me there, Kenny. Hey, there we go.
1: I
0: got some bad feedback there. All right, Kenny, round two. What do you think it is?
2: Is it waiting in the checkout line at the grocery store?
0: Waiting in the checkout line? No. This is your friendly reminder to turn your radio down if you make it through to the show. Are you going to hear me scream in a minute?
1: Yeah.
0: Because my ears are shot. According to a recent study, the average amount of time it takes someone to decide whether or not they like this is 20 seconds. What is it? Good morning, you're live on KMAR.
2: It's a haircut.
0: Haircut.
1: Oh.
0: The haircut. Survey says no.
1: Oh, man. And if you don't like it, well, they ain't pasting it back on.
0: Tough luck, big guy.
1: Paste Tough it, luck. Daddy.
0: Good morning. Get live on KMAR.
2: How type of clothes fit?
0: All right. Type of clothes. Survey says
1: How tight they fit, how...
0: Not how tight the clothes fit.
1: Nothing to do there, okay.
0: It's got nothing to do with clothing.
1: Oh, man.
0: According to a recent study, the average amount of time it takes someone to decide whether or not they like this is 20 seconds. What is it? Good morning, you're live on KMAR.
3: What type of vacation that you want to go on, you're looking and seeing.
0: All right. Whether or not you like the vacation you're checking out. No. Not it. Something more simple than that.
1: No, don't say that. Golly, something it's hard.
0: More simple than
1: I'm
0: that.
1: I'm suffering over here.
0: Good morning, you're live on KBR.
3: Yes, sir. When you first meet somebody.
0: Okay. Is it when you first meet somebody? Survey says no.
1: Oh, man.
0: Nope.
1: I'm suffering over here with about 20 other people.
0: That was my guess.
1: Oh, yeah, that was your guess?
0: Takes you 20 seconds to figure out whether or not you like this person.
1: Okay.
0: 20 seconds.
1: I'd say that's pretty good.
0: Pretty good.
1: Yeah, that's pretty good.
0: You got to figure it out. Good morning. You're live on KMAR.
2: How the mattress feels that you put on your bed.
0: How the mattress feels? Oh.
1: Boy,
0: I think
1: that's hard
0: instant.
1: For me. See, that's harder for me.
0: I think that's instant.
1: Sometimes,
0: like, if
1: depends.
0: I lay down, it's like, oh.
1: If it's a board.
0: Oh, I mean, you're going to know it.
1: Yeah.
0: You're going to know
1: I'm going to be like, no.
0: Good morning, get live on KMAR.
4: Yes, sir. Is it the type of car?
0: Type of car, survey says. Nope, not a car.
1: A gentle reminder to turn your radio down when we answer the phone. Yeah. Thank you.
0: Okay, I'm going to get that. That's soundbite for you right there. Good morning. You're live on KMAR.
3: The cell phone service or cable service that you use.
0: All right. Cell phone or cable service. Survey says it is not.
1: Because you can
0: cell
1: get like Dish or direct, and then it could be months.
0: According to a recent study, like the average amount of time it takes someone to decide whether or not they like this is 20 seconds. What is it? Boy. Good morning. You're live on KMAR.
2: The color of the furniture.
0: Color of the furniture. Survey says. I think that would be a little instant too, right?
1: It just
0: 20
1: depends,
0: seconds is
1: you know?
0: A long time.
1: It is a long time. Yeah,
0: long time.
1: You can probably decide maybe within that time. Yeah.
0: Good morning, you're live on KMAR.
1: I guess so.
4: A song.
0: A song.
1: Oh, hey.
0: A song.
1: That's a good
0: survey
1: guess.
0: Says.
1: Oh, that is a song.
0: That is correct.
1: 20 seconds is a good clip.
0: It
1: that's
0: is.
1: That's a good long
0: you gotta
1: clip.
0: You got to listen.
1: Yeah, that's a good
0: gotta,
1: clip.
0: Yeah.
1: And you're like,
0: 20 seconds.
1: Okay, no, I don't like it.
0: Because, all right, this song's garbage.
1: Okay, yeah.
0: Yeah. Or this this song's great.
1: Yeah. It's great. Oh, I love this. I got to hear this over it's and great. Over. Yeah.
0: Congratulations to our winner nice. This morning. Who are we talking to?
4: Betsy.
0: You said Betsy?
4: Betsy, like Jesse, but with
0: a D. Oh, oh Betsy. Betsy. What's your last name, Betsy?
4: Betsy with a D.
0: What is your last name, okay. Betsy?
4: With Barrington.
0: Harrington. Is that
4: yes,
0: right?
4: Farrington.
1: Gotcha. Bessie Farrington.
0: Bessie Farrington.
1: Is it Bessie it's or Bessie. As in boy or
0: with a B.
1: Bessie's in D?
4: D as in dog.
1: Oh,
4: D,
0: oh, you got it.
1: I have it right.
0: Oh, man.
1: Jesse right. Farrington.
0: Jesse Farrington. All right. Congratulations. You are a winner. We got you now in the drawing for our giveaways. Here in just a few seconds, stay tuned in. See if we draw your name out.
4: All right. Thank you very much.
0: Thank you. Have a good day. Jesse
1: Farrington.
0: Congratulations.
1: Wow, a song.
0: So, charades. A song.
1: Yeah,
0: two
1: yeah,
0: words.
1: Charade. Yeah,
0: first
1: D,
0: word.
1: B is for boy, D is for dog. D is in dog. Oh, D is in dog. Jesse.
0: Yeah.
1: There we go.
0: I would have never
1: Thank
0: guessed
1: Thank you, Miss Jesse.
0: All right. Would have never guessed
1: Thank
0: it.
1: You for helping us.
0: Congratulations.
1: Sometimes our hearing's not the best.
0: Yeah. Yeah, well.
1: Every day we get yeah. older.
0: Don't you know it.
1: Wow. And I'm not happy about it, but
0: no,
1: I'm here. Right.
0: You're here.
1: So I should right. be happy. I know.
0: That's right. We got all of our names in the drawing. This morning's giveaway brought to you by Fox's Pizza Den. It is
1: Ooh.
0: A pre-dessert pizza to a lucky
1: yes.
0: winner this morning. And we've got all five names in. Here we go. We're going to draw one out. Congratulations.
1: Here we go.
0: To Misty Chapman.
1: Yeah.
0: Misty Chapman.
1: Misty. M is in.
0: Is in Misty.
1: Misty.
0: Yeah.
1: Misty.
0: This is the craziest trivia question
1: oh,
0: ever.
1: Man. Wow.
0: Congratulations, Misty, our winner this week.
1: You
0: we
1: go,
0: got a certificate
1: go,
0: for you. Free dessert pizza
1: dessert
0: courtesy
1: pizza.
0: Of Fox's Pizza Den.
1: Fox's.
0: Right here in Winsboro. And a big thanks to Fox's once again for bringing
1: oh,
0: you the trivia question.
1: Hallelujah.
0: We're going to do it all over again on Monday
1: all
0: morning.
1: All right.
0: We'll have
1: right.
0: our Monday morning trivia question right here on the bird.
1: Monday trivia.
0: Be sure to tune in. 77 degrees outside. High
1: wow.
0: today, 93. Heat index
1: Ooh.
0: Close to 100.
1: Oh.
0: Tonight, low 76. Mostly clear skies for your 4th of July. Sunny, 93.
1: Okay.
0: And a heat index close to 102.
1: Oh.
0: 30% chance of rain
1: huh.
0: in the afternoon.

0: hours.
1: Okay.
0: It's not bad.
1: That's 30%. Not terrible. Not happen,
0: but you know what that means around here, right? 30 is 90.
1: Sometimes it is. It
0: was the other day.
1: Oh, yeah.
0: Saturday night, partly cloudy with a low of 76. For Sunday, we'll see a 50% chance of thunderstorms in the afternoon hours. High 92 for Sunday. Monday, 50% chance of afternoon rain. 91 the high for Monday. Okay. It is Coda Mac in the morning. Right here on the bird. Thanks for hanging out with us. Stay tuned. Coming up, our Friday edition of Real Talk is on the way. Plus, your birthdays and anniversaries and much, much more. Want to keep it right here. Coda Mac, Craig Beamon.
1: That's right.
0: Scott Sarton going to join us later on.
1: Hey, is he? Yeah. All right.
0: Yeah.
1: The Sarton.
0: The judge will be here.
1: The judge.
0: It is Coda Mac in the morning. We'll be right back.
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0: It is Cody Mack in the morning right here on the bird. Thanks for hanging out with us inside the Franklin State Bank Studios here live on a finally Friday. It is the day before the 4th of July.
1: Oh, it is.
0: Yes.
1: It is.
0: Whoops, sorry.
1: Yeah. No. It is. It is. Like tomorrow's a big day.
0: 250. Yeah, America's 250.
1: 250.
0: Our independence is 250.
2: Mm. Wow. Ooh, different light when you say it that way.
0: Yeah.
2: Wow.
0: 250 years.
2: Independence is 250 years old. 250 years of being free.
0: That's Craig Beamon, ladies and gentlemen.
2: Oh,
0: just tuning in this morning.
3: Free to be you and me.
0: What?
3: We're free to be you and me.
2: Oh, yeah.
0: Oh, yeah.
2: Free to be me. I'm free to be me. Oh, that's not it, is it?
0: Who is that?
3: It's Ethel Merman, isn't it?
0: How did you sound just like her?
3: Well, we're getting off to a hot start.
2: Oh, boy.
3: Let's stay on hot topics.
0: Hot topics.
3: Ethel Merman.
0: Hot topics, boy. I'll tell you. Good morning, fellas. How are you today?
3: I'm free to be me.
2: He's free to be he. Free to be he.
0: Yeah, I always wonder every Friday what Scott's going to come in with. And I didn't have that on my bingo card this morning. First thing Scott did is sing a part of a musical. Boy, I tell you. I wanted to tell you guys that I was yesterday a year old when I figured out that Coach Red off of the Water Boy, you know, Red Boy, is Jerry Reed.
3: Yeah.
0: I didn't know that.
3: What?
0: I never picked it up until yesterday.
2: Him, like out of his house and threw him in the studio to do this, I guess.
0: Yeah, and actually, Aiden's the one that figured it out because we were watching Smokey and the Bandit.
3: Yeah, he had the playbook and he stole from Mr. Coach Klein.
0: Yeah, but I guess I didn't never put that together until he said, hey, ain't that Coach Red off of the Water Boy? And I looked and I was like, hey, you're right.
2: It is.
0: Nice observation, buddy. Anyways,
3: way to go,
2: good
3: Aiden.
2: Eyes.
0: Yeah.
3: Ethel Merman, Jerry Reed,
0: Aiden. I don't know.
3: We're covering the whole spectrum of people. Yeah, we've gone all the way to the younger folks.
0: Yeah. We introduced them to Smokey and the Bandit nights ago.
2: Boy.
0: Oh, loved it.
2: Oh, my goodness.
0: Loved it.
3: What about the second one? Have you seen that?
0: I've seen the second one.
3: I know you have, but has he seen the second one?
0: No.
3: You know, you can fast forward through the elephant parts, and it's actually a really good movie, except for that.
0: The third one's terrible.
3: Yeah.
0: This guy's awful.
3: Yeah.
0: It's really bad.
3: So bad. No Burt Reynolds.
0: No. Beamon started a movie that he only got 5 minutes into, according to what he told me.
2: Yeah, so many people died in the first 5 minutes. I was like, whoa, what is this?
0: Tell him.
2: Well, it was. I was looking through my recordings on the DVR, and I thought, I recorded Django Unchained. And I'm like,
0: the Django!
2: Interesting. Let's see what this is about. Oh, my. Wow.
3: I've got to record
2: it. I was a little shocked.
0: You two are the only guys.
2: I have no idea.
0: You're the only guys ever to record things still.
3: Oh, no.
0: It's funny.
3: I watched one of my favorite movies last night. It's just permanently on my DVR.
0: So, Back to the Future?
3: No, About Last Night. Rob Lowe and Demi Moore.
0: Oh.
3: 86.
2: Rob Lowe and Demi Moore were in a movie together?
3: They were in two.
2: I did not
3: Saint
2: know
3: Omo's
2: that.
3: St. Elmo's Fire. And then, about
2: wow. I mean, the only Rob Lowe that I'm identifying anything with is West Wing. But I saw St. Elmo's Fire.
3: Stories I only tell my friends. That's his autobiography.
2: Yes.
3: Very, very good. I finished it this past weekend.
2: I saw that and I thought, man, I need to read that.
0: I hate to tell you guys, but I was introduced to Rob Lowe by the DirecTV Sunday NFL ticket commercials. I'm just kidding. I'm not that young. But yeah, that's because I mean, he was every time you turn the TV on, is an NFL
2: there
0: ticket.
2: There he is,
0: and it was Rob Lowe.
3: But the stories of the people he met and how he met them are insane. Yeah. He only talks about the Brat Pack for just a brief period.
2: Does he talk about West Wing?
3: Oh, absolutely.
2: Good man, he talks
3: about the West Wing. He talks about how he was kind of ostracized by the producers, and that's why he ended up leaving.
2: Yeah, I heard about that.
3: Yeah, because
2: I hated that.
3: Everybody got a raise except for him, even though he was the one that was nominated. And when they did before the show came out, they did a TV guide. You remember that? Mm-hmm. It's a magazine that told you what was coming on.
0: Told you what was coming on TV.
3: Yeah,
0: they used to get them.
3: Yeah, well, he was on the cover of TV Guide, and apparently. The people that produced The West Wing were like, no, it has to be the entire cast, but he went ahead and did it.
2: Oh.
3: So later on, like 2 or 3 years later after it had become huge, he was supposed to do a photo shoot with Martin Sheen, and so he shows up.
1: Yeah.
3: And they said, oh, they didn't tell you? And the whole cast had taken a photo shoot without him. And that's when he called his agent and said, you know what? I think it's time for me to go.
2: Oh, man.
0: That's
2: ridiculous. But yeah. Sam Seaburn, man, he's good. Yeah. He's a vital part of that show.
3: Yeah, but his career, he met John Belushi when he was just, you know, when he was a kid. Like when he had just moved to L.A., his mom knew some people and he was at a party and he met John Belushi. Oh.
2: Does John remember meeting him? They were at a party.
3: It was a good time because last night, Jim Belushi was his co-star.
2: Oh, okay. Oh.
3: Yeah. Jim Belushi, Elizabeth Perkins, Demi Moore, and Rob Lowe.
2: Wow.
3: Really good show. That's why I got my Cubs cap on.
0: Ah.
3: It's not, but I mean, it's a good tie because it takes place in Chicago. About last night.
0: Got to check it out.
2: Told you I had a dream, didn't I?
0: You did.
2: Oh, my goodness.
0: I
2: dreamed. Now, you're going to laugh, but I dreamed.
0: He dreamed that he
2: somehow
0: was.
2: Somehow, I was a part.
0: He's a dentist.
2: Of the
3: and, I want to be a dentist.
2: I dreamed I was a part of a family.
0: A cult?
2: No.
0: Oh, okay.
2: No, a family.
0: Well, the way you said that with quotes.
2: Well, a family. Like
0: I thought maybe he meant like I was a part of a certain group.
3: I hope his family's not listening to this. Yeah. He's going to be like, wait a second.
2: I thought he was part of a family. You're part of our family. No, I was part of the Corleone family.
0: Oh, yeah.
2: And Michael. I was like low on the totem pole.
0: Yeah.
2: But Michael, you know, and it's just, he's got me scared.
0: So you were the Ray Liotta of starting out.
2: It was scary, man. And he's like looking at me and I'm like, they're having a big event at in the house. And I'm like staying away from Michael because evidently I've done something that he's not happy with. I'm not sure what it is. I don't know.
0: Staying away is not going to help.
2: No, it's not. But I'm staying over there with the kids. And they're like at the kids' table, and they've got, you know, and I'm sitting there, and I'm just like, oh, man, oh, this is not good. You know, I know Michael's going to, he's not going to be happy with me, and I know he's not happy with me. And then it was just so, the fear was real.
0: Yeah.
2: Of course, it's a dream, but the fear was real.
0: Did you get to finish your spaghetti and meatballs before, you got whacked?
2: yeah, before I got whacked. Hey, Craig, we ain't going to see
0: that
2: him anymore.
0: That happens.
2: We ain't going to see him no more.
0: Yeah.
3: Had you seen it recently, The Godfather?
2: Actually, I saw they redid the third one. He doesn't have the orange in his hand and drop, and you're like, did he die? Did he die? They redid the third one. And so I was watching it, and I'm like, what? He didn't look like he died at the end. Anyway, yes, I had watched it like a week ago. But then all of a sudden, last night, here I am. I'm part of the family, and Michael's like ticked off.
3: He could have been the right-hand man. He could have been the Godfather, but instead he's at the kids' table.
2: Yeah, that's what happens. See, that's what happens in my dream. You know, I don't get to be the guy. No,
0: Beeman, let's be honest.
2: Oh!
0: You don't come off as the mob guy.
2: I guess not.
3: Oh, he's the perfect Walter White, though.
2: Oh! Wow! Don't you put anything in my bed. Don't you put anything in my bed. Don't you dare. Don't you. I better never wake up.
0: Hey, who's the kid that Joe Pesci shot in Goodfellas? The kid that he shot in the foot and he ended up killing him?
2: Oh, my God.
0: You know what I'm talking about.
2: Wow, that's been a while. Oh, wow, that's been a while.
0: You know what I'm talking about, though.
2: I do.
0: That's Beaman.
2: Wow. Yeah, I can't be the bad guy. You know?
0: You just don't come off as that guy, though.
3: Craig's going to start wearing a hat. And he's gonna be like, I am Heisenberg. He's going to be in the middle of his sermon, and somebody's going to walk in the back door and kind of look at him. And he's going to say, don't you come to my place of business.
0: Do you have like a secret basement thing at First Baptist Church with Burrow? I got to check this out, huh?
1: Stains, blood stains on the floor where we pricked our fingers to become part of the family.
0: Oh, hey. There you go.
1: Yeah.
0: There you go.
1: Yeah, I can't tell you about where that is.
0: There you go. It's a pack.
3: Was it Spider that he killed?
0: Spider, yes.
3: The bartender? No,
0: it's not Spider.
3: I don't remember.
0: No, this kid was
1: a... Wow, it's been a long time
3: since it's probably been 20 years since I saw Goodfellas. Mm-hmm.
0: Was it Spider? Might have been Spider. I can't remember. Doesn't matter. 8:30 in the morning time.
1: There we go.
0: We're
1: going to
0: take a break.
3: Ethel Merman.
1: It was Ethel Merman.
0: We'll be right back. Don't go away.
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0: It is Cody Mack in the morning right here. Old Bird, Step That Step. That is Sawyer Brown. I saw Sawyer Brown and Monroe at the...
1: What, at Bucky? I mean, at...
0: It was supposed to be at the Civic Center.
1: At Popeyes? Oh.
0: But they moved it to the Jack Howard Theater. What did you say at Popeyes?
1: Yeah. I was hoping you were like our friend Scott who, you know, had... Like
0: no, I
1: moments
0: didn't,
1: with
0: I didn't
1: people,
0: but meet
1: you just
0: him.
1: Saw him.
0: I went and see, watched him sing.
1: And I see people, but
0: yeah,
1: Scott rides
0: meets
1: them
0: people
1: around in a golf cart.
0: Yeah, he drives them around in a golf cart.
1: That's awesome.
0: You know, takes them out to Denny's after the World Series.
1: That's right.
0: You know, that sort of stuff.
1: It's incredible.
0: Anyways,
2: I'm hoping in the near future I'll have new people that I've met when I go to Los Angeles. My goal is to
1: meet
2: find
1: new people
2: and stalk and get arrested for stalking celebrities.
0: Yeah.
2: Who knows who I'll meet?
1: Louisiana, man.
2: Who knows who they'll get a restraining order against me?
0: Hey, Louisiana city judge.
1: Yeah, exactly.
0: Was arrested today.
3: How are you? I'm your biggest fan. I've watched all your movies.
0: You got to do that. But you got a little saliva you got to let roll out.
3: Mr. Man.
1: That's right, Mr. Man.
3: Will you sign this for me, Mr. Man?
0: Make sure you put, like, fake scary pimples all over your face, like Jim Carrey and Ace Ventura.
2: Yeah, it's good stuff. No, we're targeted right now. If the schedule goes as planned, we'll see Shohei pitch.
0: Oh yeah, in LA. Mm-hmm. Nice,
1: cool,
0: nice.
2: And if we don't see him, we'll see Yamamoto. So either way,
0: he should be good.
1: Wow. Okay. Yeah.
0: Pretty cool. Mm-hmm. All right, it is time to play Out of the Mystery Machine Box this morning, ladies and gentlemen. And this is Scott. I think this is your game you put in there.
2: It
0: looks like your handwriting.
2: Yes.
0: You know, Craig's got the mafia handwriting. So this doesn't look like the mafia handwriting. So.
2: It's a game. I will be Burt Conroy, who, for our audience that is over the age of 65, they know who that is. The people below that, they have no idea. But anyway, he had a nice black perm. He was the game show host for lots of games, including...
1: He was.
2: Password.
0: Password.
2: The password is Friday.
3: Password.
2: Yeah, Jim Carrey has agreed to join us to play.
0: Yeah,
2: good stuff. As the cable guy. But I will give y'all
0: Friendly.
1: Oh yeah.
2: We'll just play one for fun.
0: Okay.
2: So the way it'll work is one of you will go first, and you'll get the first word, and then you'll get to guess, and then we'll go to the second one.
1: Okay.
2: And you'll get to guess, and for Craig, this 10 seconds to guess.
1: By the way, that was extended time for the slow people.
0: That's extended.
2: And after five guesses, the password will be revealed if you haven't already guessed it.
1: I got you.
2: Okay. So, and then we'll alternate who goes first, because obviously whoever goes first will get three clues.
0: Right.
2: So here's the one that'll just be...
0: the trial run?
2: Just for fun.
0: Just for fun. Okay.
1: Just for fun.
2: All right, you ready? So who are we starting with?
0: Start with Craig.
1: Craig. All right, great.
2: The first word.
1: All right. All right.
2: Snap.
1: Mm-hmm. Quick.
2: Never heard of that movie.
1: Movie? What is it supposed to be? A movie? it's supposed to be a movie.
0: It's out of the mystery machine box.
1: Okay.
0: This is real talk with two E's.
1: Next.
0: Okay.
2: Pink.
0: Grease.
1: Oh.
2: School.
1: Legally Blonde.
2: Yes.
0: Why would you?
1: See?
0: Put the movie in our thing. He's going to get that.
2: That's why it was for fun. The fourth word would have been perm. And then the last word would have been...
0: Still would have been grease.
2: the last word would have been letter before M.
0: It had taken him 10 seconds to go A, B, C, D.
2: L.
1: L. You know me too well.
2: So when you get to the fifth one, you ought to be able to get it.
1: You know me too well.
2: So that one is... that kind of tells you how the password
4: Password is.
2: Yeah, but we, since y'all don't have noise canceling headphones, we can't tell the audience what the password is.
1: Oh,
2: they just
1: right.
2: have to play
1: yeah,
2: along.
1: We can't. Yeah, they just have to wonder what it is too.
2: All right, so are we ready?
0: I'm ready.
2: So who goes first?
1: Well, Cody goes.
0: I'll
1: first
0: go first
1: now.
0: This time.
2: All right, so so it's a best of nine. So you will go first five times if we need it.
0: Okay. Best
2: ready?
0: Of nine. Ready.
2: Okay. Woods.
0: Cabin in the woods.
2: Hmm.
0: Mm-hmm.
2: Lost.
1: The fog.
2: Halloween.
0: Friday 13th.
2: Bicycles.
1: Saw.
2: I didn't know there were bicycles in Saw.
1: Oh, I don't know either.
0: There's a tricycle, I guess.
2: Reese's Pieces.
0: E.T.
2: Ding, ding, ding.
1: Of course. Cody. Ding, ding, ding.
2: Cody has one.
0: Here, I'm going to give you the bell so you can...
2: Oh.
0: Yeah.
1: Oh, wow.
2: Ooh, I get the bell.
0: You get the bell.
1: Wow.
0: See if it works. Oh, it works. Okay. All right.
1: This is the first time he's ever allowed someone else to touch the bell.
0: Hey, look. It's our 250th birthday.
1: Amen. Hallelujah.
2: Did it 250 times. The audience turns the radio off, turns it back on, and still ding, ding, ding, ding, ding, ding.
0: We're at 52.
2: You get to 250.
3: And wine to grow on. Ding.
1: In memory of all those who served.
0: Yeah, we'll all be 250 by the time that gets done.
1: Exactly.
0: All right. So number, one nothing.
2: Number two.
1: Okay.
2: We'll just play nine. It'll be fine. Even if it's a blowout.
0: Okay.
1: Okay.
2: Not implying anything. All right.
0: So if we play...
2: here we go.
0: If we play nine, if I get five first, then hey.
2: Here we go. The first clue.
1: Okay.
2: Kirk.
1: Wrath of Khan.
2: Sister.
0: Sister. Voyage home.
2: Babysitter.
1: The hand that rocks a cradle.
2: Boogeyman.
0: Halloween.
2: Ding ding.
1: I think these questions are weighted.
2: Next one.
0: You got Legally Blonde, right?
1: Yeah, but that was a freebie.
2: Yeah, this counted. Two to one.
0: Two to one. All right.
2: Let's get it.
1: Great. Here right. we go. Oh, I do get the one.
0: You get the one.
1: Okay. Thank you.
2: The next one. Snow.
0: Out cold.
2: Clouds. Craig's enjoying this game. The look on his face is like, this sucks.
1: I'll just throw something out there. The Shining.
2: Swamp.
0: Snow, clouds, swamp. This is tough. Must have got tougher. Jurassic Park.
2: Freezing.
1: Wow. Mission Impossible.
2: Father.
0: Frozen?
2: Would you like to steal?
1: Yes. Misery.
2: Empire Strikes Back.
1: Ah!
2: They were in Hoth, Cloud City, Dagobah. Han Solo got frozen, and Luke, I am your father.
1: God, I'm thinking of snow.
0: Yes, snow.
1: What do I do?
0: Snow is at the beginning of the movie. Is frozen. Yeah,
2: you had Hoth. You had clouds in Cloud City, and Swamp in Dagobah. Han Solo got frozen, and Darth Vader was.
0: How did neither one of us get that?
1: How did they go?
0: And you got Legally Blonde.
2: So it's still 2-1.
1: All right. Those locations they had to go to shoot that movie.
2: So who's first now? No, Craig, you're first.
1: Uh-oh.
2: High school.
1: Grease.
2: Reporter.
0: Screen.
2: All right.
1: I got a dud hint.
2: Cody?
0: Okay.
2: Scooter.
0: Happy Gilmore.
2: Ooh. Snow.
0: We go with the snow again.
1: Wow.
2: Perfect for the 4th of July. Snow.
1: Boy.
0: That's it?
1: No clue. Yeah,
5: Tommy
1: no.
5: Boy.
2: No.
1: No, that's not it. Okay.
2: Parrot.
0: Parrot. Shooter. Snow.
2: Scooter.
1: Scooter. Yeah, scooter.
0: I said shooter. Ah, that's where I messed up. Yeah. Shooter, parrot, snow.
1: Scooter.
0: Scooter, parrot, snow.
1: Where's the buzzer?
0: Yeah.
2: Briefcase.
1: Okay. Okay. It's a James Bond movie.
2: It's not.
1: Oh!
2: go ahead and make it. I'm helping
0: make
2: you.
0: Your Craig. Assumption. Scooter, parrot, snow, briefcase.
1: Oh. It's a Monty Python skit?
2: The what last clue.
1: Monty Python movie?
0: The last clue.
2: Tuxedos.
1: See? Scooter, it could be Monty Python.
0: Parrot, snow, tuxedos. Parrot, snow, tuxedos, briefcase.
2: While y'all are thinking, I'll provide us with some musical levity.
5: I gotta be me. I gotta be free.
0: I can't think now.
2: All right, Craig, would you like to steal?
1: No.
0: Scooter.
2: Just when you go and do the dumbest thing.
0: Dumb and Dumber.
2: Yes. He bought the scooter. Most of the movie took place in the ski lodge. The parrot's head fell off.
0: Yeah.
2: He went, the whole movie is around him returning the briefcase to Mary Samsonite.
0: Yeah.
2: And of course the orange and blue tuxedos.
0: Yeah.
1: That was
0: a good one.
1: Here, let me describe a movie. Sky, right. Dirt.
2: So who goes first now?
0: I went first.
2: So Chris.
1: Yeah. Great.
2: Beginning.
0: If the second clue's the end,
1: the
0: I
1: The Godfather.
2: Oh. Ear.
0: Beginning ear. I think I know this. Hook.
2: Friend.
1: Okay. The King of Kings?
2: Birthday.

0: I know it.
1: I'm gonna feel stupid. I don't know. Next clue.
2: Radiation burns. Beginning, ear, friend, birthday, radiation burns.
3: Pass.
2: Would you like to steal?
1: Batman.
2: Craig, what is the first book of the Bible?
3: Genesis.
2: Which is the beginning.
3: The beginning.
2: Yeah. What gets put in people's ears in a movie that is like, oh, what is happening?
1: That's the Wrath of Khan.
3: Wrath of Khan.
1: I can't believe you didn't get
2: you
1: that.
2: You have been and always shall be my friend. Something that an old friend told me on my birthday. Because it all takes place during Kirk's birthday. And, of course, the radiation burns is when Spock saves everyone's life.
1: Correct.
3: I was thinking, it's Jesus, the story of Jesus in the garden. Peter, you know, chops the ear off of the Roman guard. And I'm like, the ear, okay, there's the ear. I was trying to make it something else.
1: All right, how many are we at?
2: I don't know. Let's see. We got one, two. We have three left.
1: Okay.
3: Oh, my.
2: Who's first?
1: Oh, my. That would be...
2: I don't know.
3: You,
1: that'd be
3: right?
1: me.
2: Because Craig.
1: Craig took that.
3: Yeah, I took the hit.
2: The preacher didn't get the one that had Genesis as a...
1: That's right. As the beginning.
2: All right, so
3: and
2: here we go.
3: It shall never be forgotten.
2: Billionaire.
1: Mr. Deeds.
2: Desert.
3: Diamonds are forever.
2: Thorn in your side.
1: Billionaire. What was his clue?
2: His clue was desert.
1: Billionaire, desert, thorn in my side.
2: Your 10 seconds has expired.
1: Thank you.
2: All right, Craig, you ready? I'll even put a little oomph into this
3: As I'll
2: one.
3: Ever be.
1: Meow.
3: I don't remember the desert, but Catwoman?
1: Like to steal?
2: The last one. No, you get the last clue.
1: Oh.
2: Wing.
1: Wing?
2: Wing.
1: I was going to say Austin Powers.
2: No, would you like to steal?
3: Yes. Yes. The prequel, the very first one for Star Wars.
2: The Dark Knight Rises.
3: Batman is Dark Knight Rises.
1: Desert.
2: Batman's a billionaire. When they break his back, they throw him in that desert in the pit. And
1: he's
2: then what is a thorn in your side? It's the bane of your existence. Meow, Catwoman. And, of course, what is Batman moving around in this movie? The Batwing.
1: Batwing.
3: Oh my!
1: We started off really hot.
2: I think y'all are going to get the last two.
1: Okay.
2: All right, Craig, you're first.
3: Yeah.
2: And this is going to give it away right away.
3: Oh, okay.
2: Dandruff.
3: Oh.
2: How many movies?
3: This is that movie that y'all watched, and I didn't.
1: Oh.
3: And if I can only remember the name of it, it'd be great. I can't remember the name of it.
2: Is that your final answer? That movie we watched and you didn't?
3: Yeah, that's it. It was right. I got it.
2: No.
1: What?
2: That was a missed. That's why I shouldn't have the bell.
3: That's why he never lets anybody else have it. Yeah. We got happy with it.
2: The second clue is Saturday.
1: Dandruff, Saturday. Ferris Bueller's Day Off.
2: No.
3: Yeah, that's where I was.
2: The third clue is Hallway Vision.
3: The Shining.
2: The fourth clue is library. I don't remember.
1: Breakfast Club?
3: Yes! Yeah!
2: The fifth clue would have been Simple Minds. Don't you forget about me.
1: Yeah.
3: Don't.
1: Yeah.
3: Forget about me.
1: You take that.
0: Take that.
2: I thought for
0: that's
2: sure.
0: That's in your heyday. Hey, I took your movie.
2: Oh, I thought for sure when I said hallway vision, because, you know, for better hallway vision, and he gives him the sunglasses.
3: Oh, my goodness.
2: Yeah, but dandruff, Ally Sheedy.
3: I can't remember. Put, you know,
2: doing her hair. Yep.
3: I remember scenes. I remember thing, you know.
2: They're all in detention in the library on a good Saturday.
3: Yeah, yeah, they are. Library.
0: You take that, preacher man.
2: All right, last one. Cody.
0: Yeah.
2: The first clue is elevator.
0: Elevator. Hangover. No. Okay.
2: Watch.
3: Go ahead.
2: The second clue is watch.
3: Die Hard.
2: The third clue is Wildcat.
0: Elevator.
2: Watch. Wildcat.
0: Wildcat. Mr. and Miss Smith.
2: The fourth clue is blank in a box.
0: Blank in a box.
2: You would fill in the word, blank
3: yeah.
2: in a box.
3: Yeah, is it Jack Reacher?
2: The final clue is 50 miles per hour.
0: Back to the Future?
2: No. Would you like to steal?
3: 80. No, I do not.
0: Pop quiz, hotshot. 40 people on a bus. If the bus goes below 50 miles per hour, it explodes.
3: Speed.
0: What are you going to do?
3: Speed.
0: That's a good one.
3: Why didn't you say bus?
0: Ladies and gentlemen, a hand clap for today's game. Yeah. Well,
2: because if you did bus, you would know. But elevator's the very beginning of the movie.
3: Yeah. I don't know.
2: The bomb was made from his retirement gold watch. Sandra Bullock had the tattoo, and he kept saying, you know, you need to get that Wildcat under control. And that's how they realized he was watching them on the bus.
3: Oh.
2: Jack was the main character. Well, that was Keanu Reeves. And then
0: yeah.
2: Keanu Reeves. And then 50 miles per hour.
0: Wow. That was a good one.
3: It's time
0: that's
3: for
0: a fun game.
3: Winsboro Password.
0: Let's see password. Who wins. Let's keep that one in the box.
3: Yes.
0: That was fun.
3: That's definitely one we want.
2: Handing the belt
3: yeah,
2: back.
3: Get it. Put it in there. Put it in there. Put it in the box. Okay. Wow.
0: By the way, Cody Mac wins. Gotta love it. Hey, we'll spin the wheel real quick.
2: Oh, absolutely.
0: Find out what year we got coming up.
3: Yeah, we
0: got
3: to hurry.
2: Here we go. It's spinning.
0: All right. Tell me.
2: 2006.
0: Love it. 2006. We're going to 2006 on this year in movies. Coming up in just a bit. Right now, though, being brought to you by 413 Nutrition. It's time for your birthdays.
4: Hey. I wish your birthday is like, you know, happy.
5: 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It must be my birthday.
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7: Happy your birthday, you thing from another world.
8: Hey, this is such a wonderful birthday party. I don't want it to stop.
9: And even though you don't deserve it, here's your birthday present.
3: Yeah, baby. Yeah.
10: Birthday's over, Seymour.
11: That's the end.
0: All right, here we go. Time to go through your birthdays and anniversaries this morning. Being brought to you by 413 Nutrition. Beeman, you got any birthdays today?
3: I do.
0: Please.
3: I want to say Wade Wally's birthday's today.
0: Happy birthday, Wade.
3: Also, former owner of Winsboro Sports, George Boutwell.
0: Ah.
3: Birthday today.
0: Happy birthday.
3: I'll throw my mom in, but she can't win because she doesn't live in Franklin Parish. But my mom's birthday
0: yeah.
3: today.
0: Happy birthday,
3: Bonnie Beeman.
0: Ah, happy birthday, Mama Beeman. Celebrating a birthday.
3: Yeah.
0: Also, I want to say happy birthday to Stuart King, celebrating a birthday today. Happy birthday to Walter G. Smith, celebrating a birthday today.
3: Uh-oh.
2: Hey, Walter.
3: Is he at the White House today?
0: He's probably at the White House today. Happy birthday today to Billy Massey, celebrating a birthday today as well. And let's see real quick, we have any for tomorrow.
3: Oh, Wes Anders' birthday's today, too.
0: Wes Anders?
3: Yep.
0: Happy birthday. Happy birthday tomorrow. I only have one. Happy birthday tomorrow to Kaylee Roberts, celebrating a birthday tomorrow as well. All of these names are now in the drawing for our giveaways this week.
2: Cody.
0: Hey.
2: Our country's birthdays.
0: Oh, yeah. I forgot. Happy birthday, America.
3: Thank you. Your Honor. Of all birthdays to forget.
0: Yeah, we forgot the main
12: Sometimes
0: one.
12: Sometimes I just want to jump back and kiss myself.
0: Living in America.
12: I feel good.
0: I like it.
3: Oh, man.
0: We got a free shake courtesy of 413 Nutrition to give away to a lucky winner this morning. And let's run the numbers. Hello. Find out who's taking that home. Coming up with our winner. Congratulations. Oh. Celebrating a birthday on July the 1st. Our winner this week is the one and only Monica Huff. Celebrating a birthday this week. Happy birthday, Monica.
3: Monica.
0: That's right. She is the winner. Huff. Of our free shake courtesy of 413 Nutrition. We got a certificate for you. Come on by, pick it up, and enjoy your shake today. Man.
2: Awesome. Did you know that Monica Huff has been taking photographs for the Franklin Sun since 1972?
3: No way.
0: It's been a while.
3: Whoa.
2: That's pretty neat.
3: That's close to 50. Oh, that is 50.
2: Yeah, 54 years.
3: 54 years. Good night.
0: Yep.
3: Wow, thank you, Monica, for your service.
0: Absolutely.
2: And what's really amazing is she's only 42 years old.
0: That's right.
3: It's interesting, isn't that? It's crazy.
0: Yep.
3: How many
0: sports pictures do you think Monica has taken in those years?
3: Think about that all the ones insane. We haven't seen either.
0: Oh, yeah, that's right.
3: Because that can, you only get like two or three on a
0: the
3: page.
0: The archives there are crazy at the Franklin
2: Sun. If I could find a way.
3: Not bad.
2: I was throwing it back to you.
3: Yeah, I can't remember the next line.
0: It is Coda Mac in the Morning, 2006, in the year of movies on the way. Stick around.
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0: It is Cody Mack in the morning right here on The Bird. Thanks for hanging out with us here on a finally Friday, a pre-July the 4th episode of Cody Mack in the morning, and featuring...
1: Every one of these has been pre-July
0: the 4th. Yeah. Oh, yeah. That's good.
1: Just
0: thank you for that.
1: Yeah, sorry.
0: Next time in your dream, I hope you get murdered.
2: If you die in your dream, you die for real.
0: If it's Freddy Krueger, then you may not make it out.
3: That was my Heather Langenkamp impression from Nightmare on Elm Street.
2: Die in your dream, you die for real.
1: Wow.
0: I just hope it's unique. You know what I mean?
1: Oh, it will be.
0: I'm
1: sure.
0: Sucked into
1: the
0: bed.
1: You have something to do. Oh, yeah. If you have something to do with it, I'm sure it'll be very unique.
3: The great Freddy quotes don't start till like the second.
0: That's right. Yeah.
2: You've got the body, and I've got the brains.
0: Yeah.
4: That would be the first.
0: He got, the first one was more about, what's her face?
3: Heather Langenkamp.
0: Yeah, but what was the
3: Well, Tina character. Was the first one that went, but I'm trying to think,
0: I can't remember. All I remember is his line, Freddy's line, which I can't say it on the air.
3: But, oh, wow.
1: Yeah. Family show.
0: Yeah.
2: Isn't that special?
1: Well, isn't that special?
0: All right. 2006, we're going this morning. This year in movies, we all three have gone through the list of movies and have picked one that has piqued our interest.
1: Oh, my goodness.
0: Has made a lasting impact.
1: There you go.
0: On our lives.
3: Ooh, has it?
0: Not really.
1: Not your
0: as
1: movie.
0: Far as cinema
3: Nancy.
0: Goes.
3: Nancy.
0: That's it. Yeah.
3: Nancy.
0: You've never seen Nightmare on Elm Street?
1: I know.
0: Craig.
1: I know.
0: I'm pulling up first names here. What are we doing with you?
1: Yeah, I need to.
0: It took you 20-something years for me to say, you got to watch the Scream movies.
1: Oh, yeah.
0: And
1: I finally did.
0: Yeah. You got to watch Nightmare on Elm Street.
1: Okay. Nightmare on Elm Street. Okay. I saw some of it somehow. I don't know how.
0: But... Oh, I'm sure. Over the years. Mm-hmm. I mean, it's, Anyway.
3: Do y'all watch the hot dog eating contest?
0: Yes.
1: My boys do.
3: Tomorrow at 11.
1: Yes. Oh, it's 11 tomorrow?
0: Are they bringing it back?
3: Oh, it's been, yeah. Yeah, Chestnut is going for the mustard belt.
0: But he didn't do it last year.
3: He didn't do it 2 years ago. Contract dispute. He was doing Impossible
0: Foods.
3: Did it on
0: Netflix.
3: And they said it was against a competitor. So he and Kobayashi. I've been watching this for over 20
0: years. They do a Labor
3: Day
0: one? Yeah. It was a Labor Day one?
3: Yeah, but Kobayashi was like, oh, who can beat Kobayashi? And then the American came.
0: Captain Kirk can.
1: I love what you did there. It was a maneuver, wasn't it?
0: Yeah.
1: I like
0: he cheated, according to Spock.
1: Yes, he did.
0: Okay.
3: Maru do too.
0: Yep. That's pretty good. Yeah. All right. 2006 this morning.
1: That's good.
0: It's pretty good. I'll give you that. Okay.
1: That was good.
0: You are.
1: Real good.
3: For the record, I don't have the bell anymore. So
0: Cody. I took it from you. He had a premature bell hit a while ago. You only get one strike with the bell.
1: If you mess it up, that's it.
0: That's it. All right. 2006, we go this year in movies. Scott, you are first, sir.
3: Well, thank you, Cody.
0: You're welcome.
3: I appreciate that.

0: from Coyote Ugly. She guest starred recently on Yellowstone. Anyway, she's the magician's assistant. Michael Caine is the main magician. And they put Piper Perabo in the water tank, and Christian Bale makes a mistake, and he doesn't do the latch properly, so she drowns in the tank. So now Hugh Jackman hates Christian Bale because his love has died. So you fast forward, and Christian Bale all of a sudden becomes a world-famous magician because he can do an act called the Teleported Man, where he bounces. He walks into one enclosure and bounces a ball across the stage, and then he steps out on the other end of the stage out of an identical enclosure and catches the ball.
1: No.
0: And Hugh Jackman's like, you know, he's so jealous and filled with rage. He's like, how did he do that? So he's trying to figure it out. And he ultimately goes to Tesla, like really Tesla, and believes that he has figured out a way to do the Teleported Man. And so I'm not going to give the movie away, but it's got Scarlett Johansson.
2: Oh, Cody, surely we've seen it.
0: Christian Bale, Hugh Jackman, Michael Caine, Piper Perabo, Rebecca Hall, who was in what was that movie? The Town with Ben Affleck.
3: Oh, yeah.
0: So, but I mean, it is a great movie, and it has a twist.
2: Sounds
0: at
2: good.
0: The has two twists in the movie. One about the 2/3 of the way through that you would never guess, and one at the very end of the movie that you would never guess. And
2: I love that.
0: You know, it's a great movie to watch. Of course, you know, if you've listened to this show, you know how much I like Christopher Nolan. It is a Christopher Nolan movie.
3: Right.
0: So, right. The Prestige.
3: Prestige.
2: Wow.
3: Worldwide.
0: And the Prestige is basically the way it comes from is like the thing, the flourish at the end.
2: Oh.
0: That's the Prestige. Like where you see the trick.
2: Oh man! Oh man!
3: That was yeah.
2: I've seen that.
3: I remember going to the theaters and watching that. Yeah. You said that a while ago, and I was like, I know I've seen it. Yep.
2: Prestige.
3: Two great actors in that movie.
0: It's currently on Hulu.
3: Three. Yeah, it's full
2: Michael
3: cast.
2: Michael Caine and Scarlett and, you know, the other guys.
3: Scarlett's the only one that matters here. Right?
0: Let's hope Rebecca Hall and Piper Perabo are not listening, since we didn't include them as great.
3: Oh, well, that's sad.
0: Well, they're not. I mean, they're a different level.
3: That's sad.
0: ScarJo, you know.
3: Absolutely.
0: As I call her.
3: Absolutely.
2: Oh, that's what she let you call her?
3: That's right. Yep. So I chose the 2006... smash hit, not really, minor box office hit.
0: Okay.
3: It really didn't do big in the box office. Oh. But 2007, I chose Alpha Dog.
0: Ooh.
3: Yeah, Alpha Dog. 1999, Claremont, California, middle class, 20-somethings, talk trash, wave guns, hang out in a pack. Mm. Johnny Truelove, drug dealer and son of the underworld of an underworld figure, played by Bruce Willis, threatens Jake Mazursky, a head case who owes Johnny money. Jake responds by breaking into Johnny's house. On impulse, Johnny and his couple of his drug dealing pals kidnap Jake's 15-year-old brother, Zach. Zach is okay with it, though, figuring that his brother will pay the debt soon and he'll get to go home. Johnny assigns his buddy Frankie, played by Justin Timberlake, to be Zach's minder during this whole deal, and they develop a brotherly friendship. Zach parties with his captors, and then things begin to spin out of control. Fear of prison assert a hold on the pack. Is Zach in danger? This really good movie. It is based on a true story, the 2000 kidnapping of Nicholas Markovich.
2: Okay.
3: So a lot of these characters' names have been changed to
2: protect
3: their identities and all of that good stuff.
0: Names have been changed to protect
3: these. Yeah. It really is it's a crime drama movie. I mean, it's I'm not going to give any of the details out because it's fantastic.
2: It's good.
3: It's really good.
2: Okay.
3: It was tough. I had to choose between two. This one, which I think is a great movie, and The Departed, which has an all-star cast in it. Jack Nicholson, Matt Damon, DiCaprio, Wahlberg, Alec Baldwin's in that movie.
0: Oh, wow.
3: Martin Sheen's in that movie.
2: Whoa.
3: Yeah, that's...
2: President Bartlett.
3: Yeah. That also is a must-watch as well. But Alpha Dog was a choice today because I think more people's probably heard of The Departed before. So.
2: Okay.
3: Anyways.
0: Dude, do you know...

0: that the director in that, he went from The Notebook to Alpha Dog.
1: Yeah, it's a big
0: shift.
1: Wow. That's a big shift there. And this movie had a lot of legal issues around it because the actual guy that did the kidnapping in 2000 was on trial. They were prepping for the trial at the time that the movie was released. Ooh. So his lawyer tried to get the judge to, you know, put a hold on the movie being released because they figured that would paint him in a bad light, obviously. It didn't work. The movie was released in 2006. He was sentenced in 2009.
0: Oh, wow.
1: So, and I don't want to give out, I don't want to give out what he was sentenced for because that gives away the movie.
0: Yeah. So,
2: I got
0: so Zach, you know, that's Anton Yelchin. He played, he played Chekhov, in the Star Trek movies, but he died.
1: He committed suicide.
2: No, he didn't.
0: No. It was an accident.
2: It was the gates of his estate, and somehow the gate.
0: It was a malfunction and it crushed him.
1: Who am I thinking of?
2: I don't know.
1: It's another guy that was in that movie that did.
2: Well, really?
0: You see, Justin Timberlake is still with us. He's in.
1: Yeah, it's
0: he's
1: not Timberlake. It's not Timberlake.
2: Yeah,
1: because he's married to Jessica Biel. Hey. Anyways,
2: Jessica Biel.
1: Beaming on to you, sir.
2: All righty, this is awesome. On November 14th, 1970, I was not even a year old, but Marshall University's
1: bell bottoms and cooling the gang T-shirts.
2: Marshall University's football team, its coaching staff, and many fans were killed when the airplane they were traveling on crashed on the outskirts of their hometown of Huntington, West Virginia. West Virginia. Virtually everyone in the community is mourning.
1: Mountain Mama.
2: And University President Don Dedman is torn when one of the players who did not travel with the team due to injury pushes to have the team reinstated. Dedman eventually agrees, and they hire Jack Linguel.
1: Doesn't matter.
2: As the new head coach. Building a team from scratch is a daunting experience, requiring many in the community to examine their values. Based on a true story, it's We Are Marshall! Starring Matthew McConaughey, Matthew Fox, Anthony Mackie, and the list goes on.
1: Yeah, Anthony Mackie is the player that stayed back due to injury.
0: Also currently Captain America.
1: That's right.
2: Get out of here. It grossed worldwide $43 million, $545,364. Opening weekend, it came in at $6 million, $6,114,264. That was on December 24th in 2006. Yeah, I'm not good at numbers. It's okay.
1: Great movie. Also, Kate Mara in that movie, and she's fantastic.
2: Oh yeah. She's in it, and January Jones.
1: Ian
0: McShane.
1: Ian McShane.
0: Have you ever seen Hot Rod?
2: No.
0: Ian McShane is yeah. It's Andy Samberg.
1: Anyways,
2: it's a movie.
1: That's a fantastic movie.
2: That is an awesome movie.
1: Great cast in that movie.
2: Boy, it's good.
1: Great story.
0: It was. I mean,
2: because it's true.
1: Yeah. Two of the movies today based on true stories.
2: And my wife loves those.
1: Three, if you count.
2: She doesn't like a made up movie.
0: I said Tesla was in it, so who knows? Maybe it was true.
1: Maybe.
2: Could be.
1: So you got The Prestige, Alpha Dog, which I don't think is streaming on anything right now.
2: Oh, yeah.
1: Maybe Netflix.
2: We Are Marshall. Find that for $5.99 on Prime.
1: Can also watch it on Disney Plus.
2: Oh, really?
1: I think so.
2: Oh, okay, cool.
1: That is a part of that.
2: That's cool.
1: Part of that
2: franchise type.
1: 2006 was a really good year.
0: Cars.
1: In movies.
0: Cars.
2: Cars came out?
0: Yeah. Devil Wears Prada. Night at the Museum.
2: Wow.
0: Idiocracy.
2: Wow.
0: Who my friend Sean Newman, he said when we get to 06, we have to do that. But sorry, Sean.
1: Yeah.
2: No.
0: Casino Royale.
2: Little
0: Miss Sunshine.
1: Like I said,
0: 300.
1: The Departed 300.
0: Pan's Labyrinth. Talladega Nights. Ricky Bobby.
1: Ah, Shake
2: Happy
1: and Bake.
2: Happy Feet.
1: Shake and bake. Happy Feet.
0: The weakest of the Fast and Furious movies until they went into space. Tokyo Drift.
2: That's always jumping the shark there when you go to space.
1: Oh, man.
0: Cody, do you know where Jump the Shark comes from?
1: Jump the Shark?
0: I know Craig does.
1: Yep. No, yep. I do not.
2: You do not?
0: Uh-uh. Do you? Have you ever heard of a show called Happy Days?
1: Yes.
0: Yeah. So do you know who the Fonz is? Mr. C.
1: Henry Winkler.
0: Mr. C. The principal from Scream.
1: Yeah.
0: So
1: and the coach and Waterboy.
0: Mr. Coach Klein. Second time in the same episode. But so the Fonz.
1: Mama told him not to get a tattoo of Roy
0: Orbison. He jumps a shark, and he's on water skis. Yeah. And he jumps over a shark. Yeah. He's wearing shorts, that's saying a lot for the Fonz.
2: It is.
0: But from the waist up, he has his normal T-shirt and leather jacket on as he jumps the shark.
2: Yeah.
0: And then people say, well, that's kind of when Happy Days went down. So that's where the terminology came from.
2: The show was getting long in the tooth anyway.
1: Yeah.
2: And they were to try to boost the ratings. They thought, oh, we'll have fun.
1: This would be a great idea to do
2: shark.
1: This, right?
2: Yeah. Yeah. You know, it'd be great. And then from then on, it's like, oh, yeah.
0: Yeah, when Ted McGinley shows up, things are not going your way. Show killer.
1: It's kind of like what Sam Elliott said, color killed Gunsmoke.
2: Wow. Wow.
1: Never seen The Ranch? You've seen The Ranch, right?
0: I've seen some of it.
1: When his girlfriend wife says, he says, what are all these flowers for? And she said, well, I thought I'd give the place a little color. And he said, color's what killed Gunsmoke.
2: Wow.
1: There you go.
0: When I think of Sam Elliott, I think of Wade McGarrett from Roadhouse. I also think of the beef commercials. You remember? Beef is what's for dinner.
1: Well, I don't know. Whenever I think of Sam Elliott, I think of Coors, the banquet meal. It's good stuff, man.
0: Beef is what's for dinner. Do you have one, Craig?
2: I do not.
1: You don't? You don't have a favorite Sam Elliott?
2: No, not really. I mean, I love him. He's great.
1: You know, I was introduced to Sam Elliott in Tombstone.
2: Yes.
0: Oh.
2: Highly respected.
1: It's the first movie I ever remember seeing him in. I know he's been in a ton of Westerns, you know, early, but.
2: He made a big impression in Tombstone, though.
1: Yeah.
2: That was good.
1: Tombstone's a great movie.
2: Mm-hmm.
1: Great movie.
0: Did I say Wade McGarrett? It's Wade Garrett.
1: Wade Garrett.
2: Oh, okay.
0: Yeah. Much too complicated to say McGarrett.
1: Of course. The banquet beer.
0: Sam Elliott. I'm your brother, Bradley Cooper, even though I'm 35 years older.
1: Yeah. Well, this may have been a long gap in between having
2: it
1: children.
2: It could happen.
1: Bradley Cooper could have been, you know, uh-oh moment. 35 years later.
2: 35. It's a miracle. It's a miracle.
0: Yeah. It might have been his brother, Daddy.
1: It could have been.
2: Oh, wow.
1: What if Sam Elliott was really Bradley Cooper's dad?
0: By adoption, Craig. I mean, don't go somewhere.
2: Okay. All right.
0: Don't go. I wasn't in
1: his life. Wheels were turning.
2: I was like, what?
1: Wheels are turning.
0: That's a great way to end the episode.
1: It is. Cody Mack in the morning right here on the Bird. Thanks for hanging out with us. More classic hits on the way. 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
1: I'm Don Molino on the voice of Louisiana Agriculture Radio Network. The markets at New York and Chicago closed today in honor of Independence Day. Thursday afternoon, November soybeans finished 11.47 and three quarters, down 1.5. January down 1.5 at 11.62 and a quarter. December cotton, 77.12, down 72. March, 78.52, down 67. September rice, 13.26.5, down 8. November, 13.62, down 8.5. September corn, 4.23, up a quarter. December, 4.41.5, down three quarters. September wheat at Chicago, 5.99 and three quarters, down a quarter. July down a quarter at 6.38.5. September sugar unchanged, 36 even. November unchanged at 36 even. August live cattle, 239.22, down 260. October, 234.30, down 242. August feeder cattle, 360.62, down 352. October, 355.57, down 372.
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3: In Brazil, sugarcane fields seem to be everywhere in the state of São Paulo. 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
4: They have 40-something varieties to their exposure. 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
3: In comparison, a typical Louisiana farm has four or five varieties.
1: Air agent Mike Carrier points out water differences.
3: Surprisingly, this region of Brazil receives about 20 inches less rain than Louisiana, making water management a priority in both countries.
5: So one of their biggest things here is where we're trying to get the moisture off of the land, they're actually trying to retain as much moisture as possible.
1: I'm Don Molino, the voice of Louisiana Agriculture Radio Network.
6: Well, life on the farm is kind of laid back. Ain't much an old country boy like me can't hack. It's early to rise, early in the sack. I thank God I'm a country boy. Well, a simple kind of life never did me no harm. Raising me a family and working on the farm. Days are all filled with an easy country charm. Thank God I'm a country boy. Well, I got me a fine wife, I got me old fiddle. When the sun's coming up, I got cakes on the griddle. Life ain't nothing but a funny, funny.

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3: 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The markets at New York and Chicago closed today for Good Friday. Thursday afternoon, soybean futures finished lower. July, 1180, down 4.5. New crop November, 1154, down 1.5. July cotton, 7305, up 11. New crop December, 7498, down 10. May rice, 1123, down 5. July, 1158, down 8.5. July corn, 463.25, down 1.75. December, unchanged, 481.25. July wheat at Chicago, 609.5, up 3/4. September, up 3/4 at 622.25. September sugar unchanged, 35.24. November unchanged at 35.24. April live cattle, 246.20, up 215. August, 242.17, up 150. April feeder cattle, 372.90, up 215.
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3: Cotton producers can now enroll in the 2026 Cotton Trust Protocol through the end of this month. Program manager Tillman White says the program helps the overall U.S. cotton industry.
6: A field partner program, it's something that we've put together in response to what we're seeing in the marketplace. A new buzzword that we've seen in the market, and you might be familiar with this, Don, is regenerative agriculture. And we see some demand in the marketplace today, and we wanted to create an opportunity for our existing membership in the Cotton Trust Protocol for growers that are interested as it relates to regenerative agriculture. And so what we've done is created this program where grower members can go through the normal enrollment process in the Cotton Trust Protocol. They can see if they're eligible for regen agriculture. And then from there, they're able to document and verify practices that qualify as regenerative, and also the opportunity to market their cotton as Trust Protocol Regenerative Cotton.
3: I'm Don Molino on the voice of Louisiana Agriculture Radio Network.
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Buck Owens and the original Bakersfield Sound. I'm Charlotte Burke. This hour is full of really, really great pure country. We've got Johnny and June coming up with a duet. Ricky Van Shelton's on the way. A little Hank Snow, Randy Travis, Martina McBride, the Judds, and Alabama. I'm in-

Howdy, neighbors. This is Pastor Garrison Griffith from First Baptist Wisner. I'm excited to invite you and your loved ones to join us in our journey as disciples of Jesus. Tune in to KMAR The Bird every Sunday at 9:30 for a message from our pulpit, or worship with us in person.

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0: Johnny Lee, I don't think they caught it from you. That sounds like love. I'm Charlotte Burke. Princess Cruises ship is docked in San Francisco and 125 people, passengers and crew, have got norovirus. Ugh. The CDC says the Ruby Princess was on a 20-day round trip to Canada and Alaska when 102 passengers and 23 crew members came down with the highly contagious stomach virus. That sounds like a nightmare to me. The ship carried more than 4,000 people total, and Princess says it has isolated sick passengers. They've stepped up cleaning protocols, and they will fully disinfect the ship before their next trip. But man, I always feel bad when that happens. People save and scrimp, and you know, they get so excited about these trips. Can you imagine? Then you get walloped by a virus. Sorry about that, everybody. Hope you're all on the mend. Stick around. We've got Martina McBride on the way.
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Girl, you'll realize that you've been blind. Yes, darling, I know you're gonna need me again. It's just a matter of time.

0: Thanks, no, I'm moving on. I'm Charlotte Burke. Hey, guess who else is moving on? The United States. Yes, with a win over Bosnia and Herzegovina. They just made television history, too. Fox Sports says that last night's 2-0 World Cup victory averaged more than 24.4 million viewers. You guys, that's the most watched English language soccer broadcast ever in the U.S. The audience peaked at nearly 31.9 million as the Americans advanced to round of 16 for their first knockout stage win since all the way back in 2002. Whew. I'll have more on the World Cup in just a minute, but I kind of feel like the U.S. getting to move on into that round of 16 was worth its very own moment. So congratulations, Team USA. That was really, really fun to watch. Stay right here. We've got a great one coming up from Barbara Mandrell.
1: In the KMAR Weather Center, here's your Thursday forecast brought to you by Kuiper Hardware and Lumber. Our Thursday afternoon will be sunny with a high of 94 and a heat index of 102. A mainly clear night tonight, low 74. Sunshine Friday, high 94 with a heat index of 102. I can't rule out a thunderstorm Independence Day. 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

Hello, this is Pastor Craig Beeman inviting you to join us each Sunday at 11 a.m. for the broadcast of the Morning Worship Hour of the First Baptist Church right here in Winnsboro, where you matter to God and to us.

0: Johnny and June in Jackson. Hey, it is hotter than a pepper sprout in a lot of parts of our country this weekend. So if you are going to be out in it, take care. I especially want everybody who's a little bit of an older adult, please listen up. Heat waves can be really dangerous. Even if you're inside, doctors say sometimes people 65 and older may not regulate body temperature as well. Dehydration builds up faster after you're over 65. Warning signs include things like nausea, headaches, dizziness, breathing changes. If you feel confused, especially if you say, I feel hot, but I'm not sweating, that's not a good sign, you guys. If your air conditioning is limited, experts say that cool, damp cloths on your neck and under your arms really do bring down your body temperature faster. So take care of yourself today, all right? Take a break. Don't push too hard. Stay right here. We've got a classic on the way. It's such a good one. It's Waylon Jennings, Amanda. It's such a good one. Coming up next.
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5: 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So first of all, let's talk about some very important food tips today. One, before you start, always wash your hands with soap and water for 20 seconds. 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And ensure you scrub everything. 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Keep cold foods at 40 degrees or below. Pack your perishables in an insulated cooler with ice or frozen gel packs. If the temperature outside is above 90 degrees, food should not be left out for more than 1 hour. That's right, more than 1 hour. Now, temperatures. Temperatures are very, very, very important. You need to have your whole poultry safe internal temperature, fully cooked to 165. Poultry breast, 165. Hamburger, 160. Ground poultry burgers, 165. That's right. So for steaks, roast chops, medium rare at 145 and allowed to rest for 3 minutes, medium 160. All cuts of pork, at least 160 again. Now, hot dogs grilled to 165 or until steaming hot. And of course, keep hot foods hot, cold foods cold, and then leftovers refrigerate promptly in shallow containers. Don't stack the food in thick, thick, thick. Put it in refrigerator because the meat or things

in the middle may not chill out. That's right. They may not chill out. Now, if you're doing smoking or anything like that, pay attention where you put that smoker. That's right. Don't put it there, you know, in an area where if something happened, if fats or oils from whatever you're smoking get down onto the coals or to the ignition device, that could start a fire. So please, let's exercise caution, and we're going to all have a wonderful, wonderful fourth. And remember, late in the evenings, what's going to be out there? Them old pesky mosquitoes, so get ready for that. And with fireworks time, scope out wherever you're going to shoot your fireworks. Make sure you have at least a bucket of water. Fire extinguisher would be better, but at least a bucket of water there available, a water hose, but a bucket in case you have to get beyond the hose. And then pay attention to what you're doing and where so that, one, we can be safe and we don't result in a fire. That's, of course, and, you know, it is a little dry in some areas. We get intermittent rain, but, again, caution. And, you know, many animals do not like fireworks. You know, horses, you know, don't go out there by the stable and shoot fireworks because, again, horses can get very nervous. Some of them will colic if you're not careful. And then with dogs and cats, allow them to go into the house, get away from the fireworks if they want to. Some, you know, some don't mind, but some really, they're just not used to it. So, again, take care of all of our animal friends as well. Now, a lot of things going on, so let's get to it. Oil is down today. West Texas is down 9 cents at $68.60. World crude is up 13 cents at $71.93. Natural gas is up 1.25% at $3.23. Let's take a look now on the exchanges. On the exchanges, the euro is up a tenth of a percent at 1.1439. British pound up another tenth of a percent, 1.3359. Japanese yen up almost a tenth of a percent, 0.0062. Chinese yuan trading flat, 0.1473. Now let's take a look at the big board. Just a few moments ago, the Dow today hit an all-time high. The Dow is up 595 points at 52,900.07. And the record, it was hit a little while ago at 52,903. The NASDAQ, the tech sector, is down 207 points at 25,832. And the S&P is up 0.01 at 7,483. It's consistently, most stocks are up. Some of the tech sectors are down. Pharmaceuticals are up. Oil companies are up, mixed with the tech sector. Let's take a look now as we talk about on the exchanges. Cotton down 1.91 at 70.66. Soybeans down 111.46¾. Corn futures down 0.75 at 4.40¾. Rough rice up 0.05 at 13.31. Chicago soft red winter wheat up 0.50 at 600.25. Cattle futures, live cattle down 0.2 at 239. Feeder cattle up 0.17. 360.80, and sugar's trading flat at 36. Is an interesting note. People are expected to consume 150 million hot dogs tomorrow. That's right, over 150 million hot dogs tomorrow. So again, let's take a look at the calendar. LSU Ag Center, the Watermelon Field Day. That is July 8th. That's going to start at 5:30 p.m. Grow it, slice it, serve it. Watermelon tips from the extension agents, July 8th, 5 to 7. It's free. And, again, there'll be a lot of watermelon there. And, of course, it's the LSU Ag Center Road on St. Gabriel at the research station. A lot of fun. That's right. A lot of fun for everyone. So, remember, Watermelon Field Day open to everyone, July the 8th, 5 to 7 p.m. And, again, just a lot of good things going on there. Also, Ag in the Classroom, Fast Food Farm Day is going to be in Gramercy on July the 8th. July 9th, Dean Lee Research and Extension Center, Sugarcane Field Day, Alexandria. July 15th, Sugarcane Field Day in St. Gabriel. July 16th to 18th, the LAMU University, and that is in Lake Charles, and that is, again, through the Louisiana Cattlemen's Association, and it is a very, very, you know, it's well attended. It's a lot of fun. The kids have a great deal of fun. You got to be between 8 and 18 years of age. It is $100 per participant, which includes, though, room and food. So, again, go to the LCA, Louisiana Cattlemen's Association, website, or call Shea Simon at 225-3255.

0: Later September on the 10th, Dingley Research and Extension Beef and Forage Field Day. The 17th of September, Northeast Beef and Forage Field Day in Mangum. And then the 26th, Mayhaw Association Field Day in Alexandria, which is a great time. And on the 30th, Poultry Field Day in Homer. So again, there'll be a lot of things going on. And again, you get all the way, you have on October, the 4th annual LSU Ag Center Homesteader Conference and Expo in Bossier City. And on December the 5th, that's right, all the way out to December, Christmas time at the farm in Bossier City. So anything we need to know about, send it to us at news@lfbf.org. That's news@lfbf.org. And some other things. One, you can get information such as USDA Risk Management Agency is now improving its sugarcane crop insurance for sugarcane farmers. So that is good news. And is by, you know, separating and recognizing different risks between irrigated and non-irrigated sugarcane. And here, big news now, Thursday through Sunday. So today through Sunday, they have increased the limits on snapper. That's right, on red snapper for the 4th of July weekend to 5 fish per person at, over the typical 4. So a lot of fun there. So, Don, as we celebrate and we're traveling across the state as we continue to do, don't forget we got to do what? You got to ask before you eat. So where does this food come from? Where does it come from? Because, again, that's how we're making a difference. And under Louisiana law, if it says, you know, crawfish, catfish, shrimp, guess what? Must be domestic. So look for the finest seafood in the whole wide world. That's right, what we have here. So as we say, let's keep the ball rolling. From crawfish to shrimp to crabs, beautiful oysters, fry up some alligator, and don't forget U.S. and Louisiana catfish. There's so much to enjoy. And look, you got to have some sweet potatoes. You need to have some on the grill. And if you, you know, if you're grilling hamburgers and others, what you can do, you can take those sweet potatoes, you know, pop some holes in them, put them in the microwave just like you would an Irish potato. Take them out, wrap them in tin foil, and put them on the grill. That's right. So they just piping hot, and serve that, of course, with all your favorite butter and brown sugar and cinnamon, all the wonderful things that you do. And, of course, you got to have some Creole tomatoes. That's right. Fresh corn on the cob. And, of course, you know, you may want to cook up some zucchini and or bell peppers or think about, you know, something delicious like melatons stuffed with shrimp. It's brown shrimp season right now. So get it while you can. And enjoy the finest food in the whole wide world. Don't forget the Market Bulletin. And again, this week's Market Bulletin has a list of all the sugarcane field days in the back of the newspaper. So much information at your fingertips, as well as access to those classifieds to buy and sell like equipment, services, animals, you name it. 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I will visit with you again on Monday. 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
1: 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The markets at New York and Chicago closed today in honor of Independence Day. Thursday afternoon, November soybeans finished 11.47 and three quarters, down 1.5. January down 1.5 at 11.62 and a quarter. December cotton, 77.12, down 72. March, 78.52, down 67. September rice, 13.26.5, down 8. November, 13.62, down 8.5. September corn, 4.23, up a quarter. December, 4.41.5, down three quarters. September wheat at Chicago, 5.99 and three quarters, down a quarter. July down a quarter at 6.38.5. September sugar unchanged, 36 even. November unchanged at 36 even. August live cattle, 239.22, down 260. October, 234.30, down 242. August feeder cattle, 360.62, down 352. October, 355.57, down 372.
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1: At least some of the rice that was planted in southwest Louisiana back in February and March is now in the late stages of heading. In fact, LSU Ag Center rice specialist Dr. Telly Musgrove at the LSU Rice Research Station in Crowley says we could see some pickers in the field early this month. But, on the other hand, acreage has decreased this year.
5: So last year we planted around 470,000 acres, and we do expect that number to fall to around 420,000 acres. And obviously that's due to deteriorated economic conditions for the rice industry, low commodity prices, high input costs. And so if that number does move more, we wouldn't be surprised to see that number fall below 420,000. But we'll await the official numbers to be published later this month.
1: LSU Ag Center rice specialist, Dr. Tyler Musgrove. I'm Don Molino on the Voice of Louisiana Agriculture Radio Network.
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0: Louisiana Radio Network, I'm Jeff Palermo. It took less than 24 hours for the Louisiana Supreme Court to react to Attorney General Liz Murrell's Orleans Parish indictment. The state's highest court issued an emergency stay early this morning, which means the 16-count indictment handed down yesterday has been put on hold. An Orleans Parish grand jury charged Murrell with malfeasance and intimidation for letters she sent in May to New Orleans city officials threatening her possible removal from office if they continue to usurp a state law that combined the city's criminal and district clerk of courts. Following the indictment, District Judge Leon Roche issued a warrant for Murrell's arrest, setting bail at $400,000. Murrell's attorney, Laura Rodri, called the bail amount excessive.
1: $400,000 bond, remember, and you guys can do a little research out there. We're not seeing that on crimes of violence in the city of New Orleans, okay? So really, think about that and apply that and ask yourselves, what does that say about the city of New Orleans in terms of criminal justice?
0: LRN.
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0: LSU is just a few weeks away from the start of fall football practices under new head coach Lane Kiffin.
9: Tiger Rag editor Glenn Gilbo says after a 39-player transfer class, the Tigers' roster is loaded with talent. He expects the biggest improvement on the O-line.
10: I think they'll run better. He's got a bevy of receivers all over the place, and he's got a really good quarterback in Sam Leavitt.
9: On the other side of the ball, he says continuity is the name of the game.
10: This is a good defense. They're not changing the defense. Blake Baker's coming back for his third year.
9: Gilbo gives Kiffin a good chance of making the playoffs in his first season in Baton Rouge.
10: Even if he doesn't make the playoffs, I think it's going to be a great season. And if he doesn't make the playoffs, he's going to be very close to it.
9: I'm Case Kieschnick.
0: LSU Alexandria breaks ground on its new $43 million health education campus. Dr. Ryan Richey, the dean of the College of Health and Human Services, says this transformational project will address the shortage of nurses and allied health professionals in central Louisiana.
11: Students will be prepared for those healthcare careers close to home.
0: LRN. Louisiana Radio Network Sports, I'm Jeff Palermo. Four-star defensive back Greedy James has flipped his commitment from Texas. James is from Manville, Texas, and he changed his verbal pledge because he says of the culture at LSU, and he wants to be coached by secondary coach Corey Raymond. James is a safety in high school but expected to play cornerback at LSU. The LSU Tigers are a month away from their first fall camp under new head coach Lane Kiffin. Kiffin has welcomed 39 new players from the transfer portal, including three of the top 10 related portal prospects. Tiger Rag editor Glenn Gilbo says expectations are high given the talents in Baton Rouge.
10: They've been ranked in some of the early polls in the top 15, so that's about playoff caliber, and I could see him making the playoffs for sure.
0: Kiffin has overhauled the offense with new receivers, offensive linemen, and added to the running back room and signed three new quarterbacks, including former Arizona State transfer Sam Leavitt. Louisiana Radio Network.
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0: Former Saints linebacker Keith Mitchell has passed away at the age of 51. He signed with New Orleans in 1997 as an undrafted free agent after a standout career at Texas A&M and ended up as a starter and a special team standout for the Black and Gold. His best season was in 2000 when the Saints won the NFC West and won its first playoff game. Mitchell had 272 tackles during his time with the Saints from 1997 to 2001. Southern University will hold a public viewing for Coach Roger Cador on Monday afternoon at the F.G. Clark Activity Center on the campus of Southern. A memorial service will be held at 6 p.m. The legendary baseball coach passed away this week after a bout with brain cancer at the age of 74. LSU baseball officially announced it will play in Las Vegas next season, as the Tigers are one of four teams that will play in the Live Like Lou College Baseball Classic alongside Arizona State, Iowa, and Oregon State. The weekend tournament is scheduled for March 5th through the 7th. LRN.
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2: Leroy Van Dyke and Walk On By. I'm Charlotte Burke, and this is Pure Country. I got to tell you, I'm just going to let the music speak for itself when it comes to this hour. I'll tell you about the artists. Sawyer Brown, Vince Gill, Kenny Rogers and Dolly Parton, Wynn Stewart, Patti Loveless, and Ronnie McDowell in a New York Minute. Let's go.

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0: Don Williams, It Must Be Love on Pure Country. I'm Charlotte Burke. You know, back in the day when I was just a youngin', in my 20s, I was a traffic reporter and I would fly around in a helicopter in Miami, Florida. And I would have loved a story like this that happened in Tennessee. It would have been my dream report back then. A tractor trailer hauling 34,000 pounds of live crabs caught fire on I-81 in Tennessee. The driver noticed that the flames were near the rear trailer axle. So they pulled over onto an exit. This happened near Morristown, Tennessee. They detached the cab before the trailer was engulfed in flames. No human injuries reported. Transportation officials say about two-thirds of the crabs were salvaged, and it's still kind of a weird sentence to say. And oh, the puns that I would have come up with back then. Like, I would have talked about everybody being shell-shocked, you know. I would have said, you know, drivers might feel a little crabby, might be feeling the pinch today on the roadways. It'd be a shell of a mess. Listen, I could go on forever. That might be why I'm not doing traffic anymore. Yeah, it was a shell of a mess.
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0: Heart Trouble from Steve Werner. I'm Charlotte Burke. Ooh, this next story kind of makes my mom heart feel a lot of feels for this Nebraska woman. A Nebraska mother turned in her own teenage daughter after recognizing her in a vandalism video. Ugh. It was posted by a local produce stand owner. Police say four juveniles are accused of damaging Kelly's Produce in Lincoln, Nebraska. Jars of pickled vegetables and fruit were smashed. Two display refrigerators were destroyed, and produce was stolen. I mean, they really did a lot of damage. Estimated at more than $5,200, and the stand has since reopened. But yeah, a Nebraska mom spotted her own kid and said, "That's my daughter," and she called the cops. Not sure how you feel about it or where you'd come down on it, but I got to tell you, I'm hoping that in, I don't know, 10, 15 years, that daughter is kind of grateful that she had a mom who said, "Nah, we can't, you know, we got to be held accountable for our actions." But that's just me. I also know 100% that's what my mom would have done. Not only is that what my mom would have done, my mom would do it today if I got out of line. She wouldn't let a little thing like me being, you know, almost a senior citizen get in the way of her telling me that I've got to come correct and behave in the way that I was raised. So I guess I'm going to back that Nebraska mom. She did the right thing.
1: 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Our Thursday afternoon will be sunny with a high of 94 and a heat index of 102. A mainly clear night tonight, low 74. Sunshine Friday, high 94 with a heat index of 102. I can't rule out a thunderstorm Independence Day. 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

from the flag capital of Louisiana. And yes, we do stand. 95.9 KMAR.

All right, sending that one out to everybody who plans to at least gather around a campfire a little bit this weekend to celebrate the 4th. That's Tom Paul and Put Another Log on the Fire. I'm Charlotte Burke. Music this hour, let's see. Oh, we've got Dwight Yoakam coming up, Bailey and the Boys, John Conley, Roseanne Cash, Loretta and Conway. Who else? Oh, I'm glad you asked. Brooks and Dunn. Here's a good one just for you on Pure Country.

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0: As Dwight Yoakam, my secret radio boyfriend, and please, please, baby, I'm Charlotte Burke, and this is Pure Country. All right, the World Cup round of 32 wraps up today with the final three spots in the round of 16 on the line. We're already in, guys. U.S. is already in. Australia plays Egypt at 2 o'clock. Argentina's taking on Cape Verde at 6. Colombia takes on Ghana at 9:30. Yesterday, Spain beat Austria 3-0. Portugal knocked out Croatia 2-1. That was a heartbreaker. Did you see that, where Croatia thought they tied it, then they took it back because of an offsides ruling? Oh, and also, by the way, I'm never going to understand offsides. I believe you when, like, people who understand soccer tell me it was. I just want to explain, I will never really get it. All right, I'm Ted Lassoing my way through this, if you will. Switzerland shut out Algeria 2-0. That sets up Spain against Portugal in the next round, while Switzerland waits for the Colombia-Ghana winner, okay? That's where we're at. We are World Cup crazy around here. Stay tuned, will you? We've got...
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0: Isn't that a good one? That's John Conley, and She Can't Say That Anymore. Went all the way to number two, I think, on the country chart back in 1980. You're allowed to check me on that. I'm not positive, all right? But I know it's on his Friday Night Blues album. I do know that because my dad played it so much that we actually wore out two tapes. Sonny Throckmorton wrote that song, and if you don't know that name, you should. He wrote a lot for John Conley. He also wrote Friday Night Blues, but he wrote some other ones that you're gonna know. Like, he wrote Last Cheater's Waltz. He wrote Why Not Me by the Judds. Trying to Love Two Women from the Oak Ridge Boys. The Cowboy Rides Away. What else did I tell you about? I Wish You Could Have Turned My Head, you know, and Left My Heart Alone. Yeah, I think Sonny Throckmorton's brand was pretty much sad and smart country songs that just had a totally cool vibe. Another reason you gotta love pure country, Sonny Throckmorton.
1: In the KMAR Weather Center, here's your Thursday forecast brought to you by Kuiper Hardware and Lumber. Our Thursday afternoon will be sunny with a high of 94 and a heat index of 102. A mainly clear night tonight, low 74. Sunshine Friday, high 94 with a heat index of 102. I can't rule out a thunderstorm Independence Day. 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

0: Tammy Wynette, D-I-V-O-R-C-E, Charlotte Burke with you. I hope that you are ready for a great weekend. That's going to wrap it up for July 3rd for me. I'll be back here tomorrow, though, to talk with you through your holiday midday, okay? I'll keep the Pure Country going. I have such a cool story to end on because it makes me think about my big brother, Pete. And listen, in a perfect world, everybody would have a brother like Pete does. This little girl in Wisconsin, I got a feeling she does. She's 6 years old, and she has to get rabies treatment because a bat wrapped its wing around her leg and bit her while she was up in a tree. Cece Kale screamed for help outside of her home in Tigerton, Wisconsin, and her brothers rushed in to get that bat off their baby sister. Her brother Nicholas eventually got it with a makeshift sword. Yeah, the bat later tested positive for rabies because they're not really aggressive normally. Cece has started her shots. She's doing well, but can I just say, here's to big brothers who step in literally hero style with a makeshift sword. Somebody buy that kid a hot dog and something that he wants for July 4th, because that is a good brother. Have a great day. I'll talk to you tomorrow, and don't go anywhere. You know who's coming up next? Let me look. Oh, Gene Watson. You don't turn your dial when Gene Watson's coming up next. Have a good one.
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1: I'm Don Molyneux on the Voice of Louisiana Agriculture Radio Network. The fight to eradicate the New World screwworm continues here in the South. Carl Wiggers has more on that story.
2: In early June, cases were detected in the U.S. for the first time since their eradication in the 1960s.
3: But right now, it's continuing to expand, so we have to increase the amount of sterile flies we're doing. We have to, you know, really look at treating the herds. But one of my big concerns is what's happening in the wildlife, which could become a source.
2: Louisiana Ag and Forestry Commissioner Dr. Mike Strain says the state is working with the sterile fly production facilities in Texas and Panama to combat the spread.
3: Well, we're doing everything we can to stop the reintroduction into Louisiana and to contain it where it is in Texas and push it back down below. It is not of a public health significance. It is not a disease that will affect the quality of beef. It's not something that's contagious from animal to humans.
1: I'm Don Molyneux, the Voice of Louisiana Agriculture Radio Network.
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0: 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So, strange signs you're actually healthy? When you're sweating. Yeah, doing outdoor activities or any kind of exercise, it's a good thing. It's not gross. Well, maybe a little bit.
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0: Hey, it's Michael John, and we're talking about strange signs you're actually healthy. Like you drool when you sleep exhausted. Oh, I did that a couple times at school and in meetings. You put your face down on your folded arms on the desk and you're drooling there. Quite embarrassing, and people will take pictures now and post it, but it actually means a sign of being healthy. When you drool when you sleep exhausted, your facial muscles are fully relaxed. It's a sign your body has entered deep recovery mode, and that means you need it.
1: 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Our Thursday afternoon will be sunny with a high of 94 and a heat index of 102. A mainly clear night tonight, low 74. Sunshine Friday, high 94 with a heat index of 102. I can't rule out a thunderstorm Independence Day. 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

0: Barbara Mandrell, till you're gone. That's for Lauren, who's almost done with work and ready for the holiday weekend. Me too. Ooh, ah, 4th of July. We're talking about strange signs you're actually healthy. How about when you wake up without an alarm sometimes? That means your body is in sync internally there, all synchronized up, allowing your body to wake naturally after enough rest. Did you know? It's a good thing when you wake up without an alarm sometimes.
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3: 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The markets at New York and Chicago closed today in honor of Independence Day. Thursday afternoon, November soybeans finished 11.47 and three quarters, down 1.5. January down 1.5 at 11.62 and a quarter. December cotton, 77.12, down 72. March, 78.52, down 67. September rice, 13.26.5, down 8. November, 13.62, down 8.5. September corn, 4.23, up a quarter. December, 4.41.5, down three quarters. September wheat at Chicago, 5.99 and three quarters, down a quarter. July down a quarter at 6.38.5. September sugar unchanged, 36 even. November unchanged at 36 even. August live cattle, 239.22, down 260. October, 234.30, down 242. August feeder cattle, 360.62, down 352. October, 355.57, down 372.
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3: Shortages of agricultural labor threaten American farmers' ability to grow food families rely on. Outer House Ag Committee Chairman G.T. Thompson is working on a bill to help solve the problem. Zippy Duvall, president of the American Farm Bureau, says the Securing Agriculture's Workforce Act will address the top issue he hears about from farmers.
7: I hear farmers talk about, I can't find enough people to help me, and that is a problem. It's the biggest limiting factor that we have in American agriculture. I didn't choose to quit milking cows because I love dairy, but I had to make the choice to quit because I could not find dependable labor that would show up every day to help me get it done.
3: A key element of the new legislation is increasing access to a year-round workforce.
7: The H-2A program that currently exists is a seasonal guest worker program. In certain parts of this country, it doesn't make any difference what you're doing. The work's there every day, whether it's harvesting a crop or pruning and preparing them for the next crop. So the biggest issue is having year-round workers.
3: I'm Don Molino, voice of Louisiana Agriculture Radio Network.
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Hey, it's Michael John. I was at my buddy Jeff's house last night. He just got a new sign that welcomes you as you walk in. It changes the whole mood. How about you? Do you have a cool sign when a guest enters? I'll let you know about Jeff's next.

Howdy, neighbors. This is Pastor Garrison Griffith from First Baptist Wisner. I'm excited to invite you and your loved ones to join us in our journey as disciples of Jesus. 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

0: Ricky Skaggs. Hey, it's Michael John. I was at my buddy Jeff's house last night, and he just got a cool sign that you see immediately when you walk in. It's really big. You can't miss it, but I love it. It just sets the tone. The sign says, "This is us. A little bit of crazy, a little bit loud, and a whole lot of love. Welcome." I just love that. I got to get me one of those signs. How about you? Do you have a really cool sign that all your guests see as soon as they arrive at your house?
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0: Hey, it's Michael John. George just checked in. He goes, I got a pretty cool sign that welcomes guests when they arrive at my house. It says, welcome to my happy place. Now, don't mess it up. Go have fun. I like that. I like that a lot, George.
1: 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Our Thursday afternoon will be sunny with a high of 94 and a heat index of 102. A mainly clear night tonight, low 74. Sunshine Friday, high 94 with a heat index of 102. I can't rule out a thunderstorm Independence Day. 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

Hello, this is Pastor Craig Beeman inviting you to join us each Sunday at 11 a.m. for the broadcast of the Morning Worship Hour of the First Baptist Church right here in Winnsboro, where you matter to God and to us.

0: Just good old boys. That's for Dana. Gonna have all her sons over for the holiday weekend. And she says, I got a funny sign on my door. It says, welcome-ish. Depends on who you are. Well played. I like that a lot. And have fun with all the sons coming over. Just some good old boys for 4th of July weekend with their mama.
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Jessica just checked in. She goes, I got a funny welcome sign. It says, welcome-ish depends on who you are and how long you stay. Oh, yours added to what Dana had. I like that. Welcome-ish depends on who you are and how long you stay. Thanks for checking in. Have a great holiday weekend.

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0: If you're looking for the blue, part of the red, white, and blue food this holiday weekend, this got real popular during Father's Day weekend. It was boiling hot dogs in blue Gatorade. 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

0: Nitty Gritty Dirt Band, partners, brothers, and friend. 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
1: 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As we head into Tuesday evening, skies will be clear, remains clear through the night, below 76. Sunshine Wednesday with scattered afternoon showers and thunderstorms, the high 94, heat index 106, sunny Thursday. 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

0: Conway Twitty, he loved baseball. He was a huge baseball fan. In fact, he was scouted by the Philadelphia Phillies after high school, but was drafted into U.S. Army before he could sign on as a pro baseball player. He later co-owned a minor league baseball team, the Salem Pirates, later called the Salem Redbirds. And he said, you know what my hobby is? Work. That's what Conway Twitty said. He was widely known as a workaholic. He once noted he went 17 years before taking a vacation, simply stating, I don't have any so-called hobbies like hunting or fishing, so I work. That's my hobby.
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You still got time to jump on a plane and head out to the number one ranked 4th of July city. You know who it is? I got that for you next.

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This is Pastor Garrison Griffith from First Baptist Wisner. 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

0: Honky tonkin', that's definitely going to be going on at the number one destination for 4th of July. I'm talking about Viva Las Vegas. Hey, it's Michael John. I lived out there 15 years, and it's incredible. The fireworks shooting off the resorts along the strip, and they're all synced up, timed out, so one after another with the music. It's pretty incredible to see in person. You can look up some of the videos on social, but if you still want to jump on a plane, you can head on out there to Viva Las Vegas. And of course, they have a lot more to offer than just the fireworks for the 4th of July. Are you spontaneous like that? Do you go, honey, let's just do it? If you do, have fun.
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1: You know, sometimes in your life, you may find it hurts to be in love. Especially when you and the one you love already belong to somebody else. You're tied to her, and I'm tied to him. And we don't want to hurt either one of them. That's how it is.

Marty Robbins down in El Paso a little while back. And now Miss Patty Page, or one of them, is a wearing black. And Kathy's clown has Don and Phil where they feel like they could die. If we keep on losing our singers like that, I'll be the only one you can buy.

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1: Hey, it's Michael John. Happy pre-4th of July. You ready to jump on a plane, jump in a car, do some quick traveling to some fun places for the 4th of July? We just talked about the number one ranked place is Las Vegas, with the fireworks shooting off the resorts. New York City is also very fun, launching the fireworks over the East River. Orlando, great family fun destination with theme fireworks spectaculars across its major theme parks. Nashville, downtown, they got the Let Freedom Sing event going on. There's a lot of cool places to go for the 4th of July. You still got a little time. And if you go, have fun, be safe.
2: 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We have a heat advisory in effect. As we head into Tuesday evening, skies will be clear, remains clear through the night, low 76. Sunshine Wednesday with scattered afternoon showers and thunderstorms, the high 94, heat index 106, sunny Thursday. 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

Hello, this is Pastor Craig Beeman inviting you to join us each Sunday at 11 a.m. for the broadcast of the Morning Worship Hour of the First Baptist Church right here in Winnsboro, where you matter to God and to us.

0: Mel Tillis, Coca-Cola Cowboy. That's for Mark, who just picked up some snacks, and now he's heading home, and he's going to start his Mission Impossible birthday marathon. See, it's Mark's birthday. It's also Tom Cruise's birthday, so he loves to honor Tom Cruise when they're celebrating their birthdays by watching Mission Impossible movies. He's like, I don't know how many I'm going to be able to get through tonight, but I'm starting from the beginning. It's going to be a marathon of Mission Impossible for my birthday, honoring Tom Cruise as well. Hey, enjoy. I wonder how many movies you're going to be able to get through tonight. Might be no sleep for birthday Mark. Enjoy the popcorn.
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1: Back a few months ago, I was headlining at a great big nightclub. And he put me up a couple of days early. I came in a couple of days early, and they put me up at what they call the Star Suite. Now, here I am, headliner in one of the biggest nightclubs in the country, and I wake up at 8 o'clock in the morning in this Star Suite, all by myself. Yeah, that's what I said, aw. But I did what I've always done, man, to cheer myself up. I picked up my guitar, I sat down, I wrote me a little song. Now, this is how it feels to be alone at the top of the hill and trying to figure out why.

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What kind of games he got in his backyard? Gonna get into that next.

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1: Mel McDaniel, that is for Kurt. Him and his sons love playing golf, and they love to have fun. 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But you don't bounce the ball in or throw the ball into the cups. You chip the balls into the beer pong cups. So golfing skills are involved, and they're competitive. 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My sons better watch out. 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I've never played that, but it's a great idea. Thanks for sharing it. 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

0: I'm That Kind of Girl, Patty Loveless. And that is for Jackie, who says her and her family are all about sports and having fun and being competitive in the backyard. She just picked up a floating table tennis game for the pool. So while they're watching Wimbledon here and there, while they're barbecuing and eating, jump in the pool to cool off and play a little table tennis. Love it.
1: In the KMAR Weather Center, here's your Friday night evening forecast. Skies will be partially cloudy with a low near 76. Saturday, mostly cloudy skies will become sunny with a high near 93. Heat index of around 103 degrees. Winds out of the south-southwest, 5 to 10 miles per hour. And Saturday night, mostly clear, low 76. That's a look at your KMAR weather.

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0: 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Him and his friends are very competitive. The whole family is with cornhole. 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So in the dark, you could see it glowing. 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He's like, yeah, I DIY'd it. Got me some big old staples, put the lights around it, LED lights, and cornhole is ready to go, neon style, at night.
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